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1: England have been held to a goalless draw by Ghana in their second group game at the World Cup. Thomas Tuchel's side stumbled against the well-drilled Ghanaians, but still edged closer to the knockout phase. Just 6 days ago, the Three Lions enjoyed a thrilling 4-2 victory against Croatia in Texas. Former England captain Alan Shearer called this result a reality check. The largest maternity review in the history of the NHS is due to be published today. Families at the heart of a review into maternity failings at hospitals in Nottingham have told of their devastation over the deaths of their children and their continued fight for justice. Natalie Needham was mistakenly sent post-mortem pictures of her baby Cooper after he died in July 2019 at just a day old. She wants those responsible to be held to account.
2: I think the accountability side of it, we just want them to acknowledge what they've done. It's okay for those at the top to say sorry. It's okay for the chief executive to say sorry, but it's not his fault.
1: The UK is braced for record-breaking temperatures with schools to close and people urged not to travel as rare red heat weather warnings come into force. Across today and tomorrow, temperatures could hit 40 degrees Celsius in some parts of England after a so-called heat dome settled over Western Europe and brought extreme conditions to the continent. The actress Sally Lindsay and the new BBC Director General Matt Britton will be among 67 people given honours by the Prince of Wales at Windsor Castle today. Lindsay is best known for playing landlady Shelley Unwin on Coronation Street. She'll pick up an MBE. Britton, who succeeded Tim Davey as DG of the BBC last month, was made a CBE for services to technology. And the reigning Formula One world champion Lando Norris has visited a new waxwork of himself at Madame Tussauds in London. It's been unveiled ahead of the upcoming British Grand Prix at Silverstone.
3: I have a lot of fans and supporters that don't get to see me at races or get to travel and do those kind of things, so at least they'll be able to come and see me here.
1: That's the latest from Radio News Hub. I'm John Collins.
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1: Wednesday's dry with plenty of sunshine across the country. Very warm in the north, very hot and humid elsewhere. Temperatures are continuing to creep up with a high of 35 degrees Celsius.
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1: You probably think you're pretty good at multitasking behind the wheel. 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If you use a mobile phone while driving, you're 4 times more likely to crash. 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
1: Thomas Tuchel hopes England fans keep the faith after a frustrating goalless draw with Ghana dampened the feel-good factor from their World Cup opener. Having kicked off Group L with a thrilling 4-2 win against Croatia, England returned to earth with a bump 6 days later as their second group game ended in a draw for the fourth straight tournament. Nico O'Reilly's late effort off the crossbar and an uncharacteristically poor Harry Kane follow-up was as close as England came to breaking the deadlock in the Tuesday's 0-0 draw in Massachusetts. Elsewhere, the biggest maternity review in the history of the NHS will be published later today. It's looked at failings in maternity care at hospitals across Nottingham. Bereaved families have given evidence about the deaths of their own children, amongst them Natalie Needham, whose baby son Cooper died at the age of just a day in July 2019.
2: It's heartbreaking to come home and tell four children that their brother's dead and he's never coming back. It's one of the worst things I think I'll ever have to tell my kids.
1: The UK is braced for record-breaking temperatures with schools set to close and people urged not to travel as rare red heat weather warnings come into force. Across today and tomorrow, temperatures could hit

0: 40 degrees Celsius in parts of England and Wales after a so-called heat dome settled over Western Europe and brought extreme conditions to the continent. The UN is set to evacuate more than 11,000 sailors who've been stranded in the Gulf due to the conflict in the Middle East. A large-scale operation is being carried out in cooperation with Iran, Oman, the US and other coastal states in the region. Billy Joel, Bruce Springsteen and Patti Smith are among the stars who've paid tribute to music mogul Clive Davis, who's died at the age of 94. And ahead of the British Grand Prix at Silverstone, reigning F1 world champ Lando Norris has received another honour. He's seen his waxwork unveiled at Madame Tussauds.
1: I think to have the figure here in London, my home, is the most important thing. I mean, it's where I grew up, it's where I spent all my years getting to this point and becoming the race driver that I am today.
0: That's the latest from Radio News Hub. I'm John Collins.
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0: Wednesday's dry with plenty of sunshine across the country. Very warm in the north, very hot and humid elsewhere. Temperatures are continuing to creep up with a high of 35 degrees Celsius.
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1: I've looked after my kids since they were born. 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
1: Thomas Tuchel hopes England fans keep the faith after a frustrating goalless draw with Ghana dampened the feel-good factor from their World Cup opener. Having kicked off Group L with a thrilling 4-2 victory against Croatia, England returned to earth with a bump just 6 days later as their second group game ended in a draw for the fourth straight tournament. Nico O'Reilly's late header off the crossbar and an uncharacteristically poor Harry Kane follow-up were as close as England came to breaking the deadlock in a goalless draw in Massachusetts. Now, the largest maternity review in the history of the NHS is due to be published today. Families at the heart of a review into maternity failings at Nottingham's hospitals have told of their devastation over the deaths of their children and their continued fight for justice. Natalie Needham was mistakenly sent post-mortem pictures of her baby Cooper after he died in July 2019 at just a day old. She wants those responsible to be held accountable.
2: I think the accountability side of it, we just want them to acknowledge what they've done. It's okay for those at the top to say sorry. It's okay for the chief executive to say sorry, but it's not his fault.
1: A red heat health alert is in place today with temperatures set to break records in parts of the UK. The British Heart Foundation's warning that the extreme heat can be particularly dangerous for people with heart conditions. Regina Giblin is their spokesperson. She shares some of the first signs to look out for.
3: You'd be sweating quite a lot. You would feel like your heart is racing. You also may get some confusion, which means there's not enough oxygen getting to your brain, and you'd feel really faint. These are the main signs that you're in trouble.
1: And reigning F1 world champ Lando Norris has visited a new waxwork

0: of himself at Madame Tussauds in London. It's been unveiled ahead of the upcoming British Grand Prix at Silverstone.
1: I have a lot of fans and supporters that don't get to see me at races or get to travel and do those kind of things, so at least they'll be able to come and see me here. But I hope they love it. I'm sure they're going to love it.
0: That's the latest from Radio News Hub. I'm John Collins.
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0: Wednesday's dry with plenty of sunshine across the country. Very warm in the north, very hot and humid elsewhere. Temperatures are continuing to creep up with a high of 35 degrees Celsius.
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1: Hundreds of schools have been partially closed as the UK braces itself for the hottest June day on record. More than 300 schools across England and Wales have shut as temperatures are forecast to rise above 35 degrees Celsius. A rare warning for extreme heat is in place for parts of the country. Speaking at a climate conference in London, UN Secretary General Antonio Guterres says the planet is getting warmer.
2: We have just lived through the 11 hottest years ever recorded. And today, this city and far beyond are experiencing the hottest day of the year with higher temperatures to come. London isn't just calling, it's cooking.
1: Ghana held England to a goalless draw in both sides' second group game at the World Cup. Nico O'Reilly hit the woodwork for the Three Lions with a header before Harry Kane blazed his follow-up effort over the bar as Thomas Tuchel's side couldn't break down the Ghanaian stubborn defence. These fans at the game in Boston were disappointed with the result, but still optimistic about the rest of the tournament.
3: Yeah, it was disappointing to come away with a draw, but I mean, should have taken our chances and we'd have won it.
4: It's a great experience coming to the stadium, but it is disappointing to draw to Ghana.
5: Still coming home.
4: Best players in the world. Harry Kane is the best player in the world right now.
1: The biggest maternity review in the history of the NHS will be published later today. It's looked at failings in maternity care at hospitals in Nottingham. Bereaved families have given evidence about the deaths of their children, amongst them Natalie Needham, whose baby son Cooper died at the age of just a day back in 2019.
6: It's heartbreaking to come home and tell four children that their brother's dead and he's never coming back. It's one of the worst things I think I'll ever have to tell my kids.
1: And the actress Sally Lindsay and the new BBC Director General Matt Britton will be amongst those given honours by the Prince of Wales at Windsor Castle today. That's the latest from Radio News Hub. I'm John Collins.
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2: Wednesday's dry with plenty of sunshine across the country. Very warm in the north, very hot and humid elsewhere. Temperatures are continuing to creep up with a high of 35 degrees Celsius.
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1: Hundreds of schools have been partially closed as the UK braces itself for the hottest June day on record. More than 300 schools across England and Wales have shut as temperatures are forecast to rise above 35 degrees Celsius. A rare warning for extreme heat is in place for parts of the country. Speaking at a climate conference in London, UN Secretary General Antonio Guterres says the planet is getting warmer.
2: We have just lived through the 11 hottest years ever recorded. And today, this city and far beyond are experiencing the hottest day of the year with higher temperatures to come. London isn't just calling, it's cooking.
1: Ghana held England to a goalless draw in both sides' second group game at the World Cup. Nico O'Reilly hit the woodwork for the Three Lions with a header before Harry Kane blazed his follow-up effort over the bar as Thomas Tuchel's side couldn't break down the Ghanaian's stubborn defence. These fans at the game in Boston were disappointed with the result, but still optimistic about the rest of the tournament.
3: Yeah, it was disappointing to come away with a draw, but I mean, should have taken our chances and we'd have won it.
4: It's a great experience coming to the stadium, but it is disappointing to draw to Ghana.
5: Still coming home.
4: Best players in the world. Harry Kane is the best player in the world right now.
1: The biggest maternity review in the history of the NHS will be published later today. It's looked at failings in maternity care at hospitals in Nottingham. Bereaved families have given evidence about the deaths of their children, amongst them Natalie Needham, whose baby son Cooper died at the age of just a day back in 2019.
6: It's heartbreaking to come home and tell four children that their brother's dead and he's never coming back. It's one of the worst things I think I'll ever have to tell my kids.
1: And the actress Sally Lindsay and the new BBC Director General Matt Britton will be amongst those given honours by the Prince of Wales at Windsor Castle today. That's the latest from Radio News Hub. I'm John Collins.
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1: Wednesday's dry with plenty of sunshine across the country. Very warm in the north, very hot and humid elsewhere. Temperatures are continuing to creep up with a high of 35 degrees.

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1: The UK is bracing for more record-breaking temperatures today, with a rare red heat weather warning coming into force. Temperatures could hit the 40s in some parts of England and Wales today. Some schools are closing for the day, and officials are also issuing a do not travel warning. Meanwhile, the British Heart Foundation warns the extreme heat can be particularly dangerous for people with heart conditions. Regina Giblin is their spokesperson. She shares some of the first signs to look out for.
2: The first thing is you'd be sweating quite a lot. You would feel like your heart is racing. You also may get some confusion, which means there's not enough oxygen getting to your brain, and you'd feel really faint. These are the main signs that you're in trouble and that you should seek help.
1: Ghana have held England to a goalless draw in both sides' second group game at the World Cup. Nico O'Reilly hit the woodwork with a header before Harry Kane blazed his follow-up effort over the bar as Thomas Tuchel's side couldn't break down the Ghanaians' stubborn defence. These fans at the game in Boston were disappointed with the result, but still optimistic about the rest of the tournament.
3: Yeah, it was disappointing to come away with a draw, but I mean, should have taken our chances and we'd have won it.
4: It's a great experience coming to the stadium, but it is disappointing to draw to Ghana.
5: Still coming home, though. Still coming home.
4: Best players in the world. Harry Kane is the best player in the world right now.
1: Well, attention turns to Scotland tonight as they take on Brazil. The Tartan Army are looking to get out of the group stage for the first time in their history. The largest maternity review in the history of the NHS is due to be published today. Families at the heart of a review into maternity failings at Nottingham hospitals have told of their devastation over the deaths of their children and their continued fight for justice. Around 2,500 families have contributed to the review, expected to expose failings at entry level when it comes to maternity care. And Billy Joel, Bruce Springsteen and Patti Smith are among the stars who've paid tribute to music mogul Clive Davis, who's died at the age of 94. The media executive and former president of Columbia Records launched the careers of artists across a variety of genres, including Whitney Houston, Lou Reed and Alicia Keys. That's the latest from Radio News Hub. I'm Frankie Hersein.
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1: Some extreme heat building across England and Wales, staying dry and sunny for most with some light winds. Cloudier and cooler in parts of Scotland with a chance of drizzle and a high of 34 degrees Celsius.
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I'm originally from Yorkshire, but love living in such a friendly seaside town.

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1: Good morning, it's Lucy Gormanly here. Welcome to your morning report. Hope you're well, maybe managed to get some sleep. It's a struggle, isn't it? I decided to open my window earlier this morning, which was followed with a visit from a huge moth. So don't think I'll be doing that again. I think I just need to buy a fan. Anyway, let's see what's coming up today, shall we? More of us aren't risking a cancelled flight ruining our holidays.
2: Those private jet flights pay no fuel duty at all, nothing. So you and I pay more fuel duty when we're driving our kids to school or popping to the shops than a private jet passenger jetting off to the Maldives.
1: Yeah, private jets are becoming a rising trend, but is it fair on the rest of us? A new drug may help those with type 1 diabetes.
3: So learning that you'll have early stage type 1 diabetes means that you can avoid this emergency diagnosis.
1: We'll find out more later in the show. And there was no goals for England or Ghana last night.
4: Anything can happen, can't it? And I mean, we've seen some amazing results. Hopefully we'll win and hopefully we'll get through to the next phase and we'll see what happens.
1: Yeah, the Three Lions played their second knockout World Cup game. We'll hear what the fans thought. And a look at the weather. Dry and sunny for most with light winds. Feeling humid as extreme heat builds across England and Wales. Cloudier and cooler for northwest Scotland with a little drizzle at times. Red heat alerts in place across some parts of England and Wales. A high of 34 degrees Celsius. OK, let's get started. And first, a look at the stories making the headlines with Frankie Hairsign.
5: The UK is bracing for more record-breaking temperatures today with a rare red heat weather warning coming into force. Temperatures could hit the 40s in some parts of England and Wales today. The British Heart Foundation warns the extreme heat can be particularly dangerous for people with heart conditions. Regina Giblin is their spokesperson.
6: The first thing is you'd be sweating quite a lot. You would feel like your heart is racing. You also may get some confusion, which means there's not enough oxygen getting to your brain. And you'd feel really faint. These are the main signs that you're in trouble and that you should seek help.
5: The largest maternity review in the history of the NHS is due to be published today. Around 2,500 families have contributed to the review, expected to expose failings at entry level when it comes to maternity care. And Ghana held England to a goalless draw in both sides' second group game at the World Cup. Thomas Tuchel's side couldn't break down the Ghanaians' stubborn defence, but attention turns to Scotland tonight as they take on Brazil, looking to get out of the group stage for the first time in their history. For On Radio News Hub, I'm Frankie Hairsign.
1: All right then, let's see what's made this morning's front pages. And even though there's not loads to say about last night's Three Lions game, many of the papers have mentioned it. The Daily Mail writes, Lions tamed, Tuchel's toothless troops fail to conquer gutsy Ghana. The Daily Mirror say we're gonna have to do it the hard way once again, with a picture of Nico O'Reilly looking pretty frustrated. He hit the post in the goalless display at the Boston Stadium. In other news, the Daily Telegraph reports Burnham are boost cash for defence. Meanwhile, the Times say Starmer and Burnham at odds over defence plan. And the Financial Times say Starmer risks clash with Burnham over defence investment blueprint. Well, this follows the resignation of Defence Secretary John Healey in the last couple of weeks, after he said the government were not contributing enough funds to the country's defence plan. Keir Starmer's met frontrunner to replace him in number 10, Andy Burnham, face-to-face as he pledged a smooth transition of power after his resignation on Monday. And I'm sure we can all feel it. Yeah, the hot weather is certainly made for a difficult night's sleep. The iPaper writes, Britain set to break 50-year heat record. And the Guardian say schools, rail and hospitals suffer as heat engulfs UK. Well, there is a red heat weather warning in force from 9 a.m. this morning, as temperatures are expected to hit a scorching 40 degrees Celsius in some parts of England and Wales. But the UK's all-time high is 40.3 Celsius, which was reached in July 2022. Well, that's on the newsstands. What about online? Well, as you can imagine, the football fans have something to say about that draw last night against Ghana. Some have called it anticlimactic, some frustrating. But manager Thomas Tuchel has told us not to lose belief. Onto our first story this morning. Since the Strait of Hormuz crisis began, travel has been disrupted for travellers, with many fearing cancellations, delays and rising airfares. Despite the impact on normal travellers, private jet usage has increased, whilst they continue to pay no fuel duty. Our reporter Rosie Book's been speaking to former private pilot Katie Thompson about a new petition calling for an end to fuel duty exemption for private jets.
7: Ordinary holidaymakers have been feeling really uncertain. They've been watching airfares rise. They've been worrying about receiving that email telling them that their flight has been cancelled. And at the petrol station, paying more and more every time they fill up their car. JetSetSet.com found that private jet use has actually risen. UK departures alone are up over 5% since the Strait of Hormuz crisis began. And the part of this that's really hard to swallow is that those private jet flights pay no fuel duty at all, nothing. So you and I pay more fuel duty when we're driving our kids to school or popping to the shops than a private jet passenger jetting off to the Maldives. So there's a real unfairness here, and this is what we're trying to shine a light on.
8: Every UK driver pays fuel duty, but private jet users pay none on their fuel. Why are they exempt?
7: Nobody that I've ever talked to can give me a good answer. And that's the problem. Because these are the most fuel intensive, most polluting ways that any of us can travel. And for some reason, they're the one form of travel that pays no fuel duty at all. So when you and I fill up our cars, around half of what we pay at the pump is tax. It's fuel duty with VAT on top of that. But if you're in this small group of, you know, privileged elite travellers, you can still fly around the world completely duty free. And this is something the government could fix tomorrow. I used to fly these jets, and, you know, even the people who are travelling on them, you know, many of them would agree that this is completely ridiculous. I think all of them would probably agree this is completely ridiculous. And they should at least be paying their fair share of fuel duty, like everyone else.
8: Private jets are said to be around 14 times more polluting per passenger than commercial flights. Katie, how big of an issue is this?
7: It's an enormous issue. I mean, private jets are by far the most polluting way that anyone can travel. It's pretty much the most polluting thing you can do, full stop. And you know, in 2023, for example, they did some research. Private jets worldwide emitted more pollution than all the flights out of Heathrow put together. So it's an enormous amount of carbon emissions. And these private jets mostly fly very short hops, trips under about 500 kilometres. So, you know, these are distances you could very easily drive or take the train. And especially while people are watching the fuel prices climb and wondering if they can still afford a holiday, and they're worrying about shortages and they're worrying about the climate crisis, there's zero excuse for this kind of excessive polluting travel. And then the fact on top of all that, that they pay no fuel duty on this pollution, makes it feel even more unfair.
8: Can you tell us a bit more about this new petition?
7: So we've launched a petition at jetsetset.com, and we're calling on the Chancellor to make one simple change: end the unfair private jet fuel duty exemption, and ask the super wealthy, who are also the super polluters, to pay their dues like everybody else.
1: The government says it's working to ensure that private jet operators make a fair contribution to the public finances, including ensuring fairness between operators of lighter and heavier private jets, and it will continue to align the taxation of private jets with the government's environmental objectives, particularly the government's legally binding commitment to net zero emissions by 2050. Next, this could be a real game changer for thousands of families affected by type 1 diabetes. A groundbreaking new treatment has just been approved for use on the NHS, and experts are calling it a landmark moment. The drug, called teplizumab, can delay the onset of type 1 diabetes by up to 3 years in some children and adults, giving them valuable extra time before symptoms appear and insulin treatment becomes necessary. Lucy Chambers is head of research and communication at Diabetes UK. She says it's a big step forward for those living with type 1 diabetes.
3: This is a massive moment for the type 1 diabetes community because for the first time we have a treatment that actually deals with the root cause of type 1 diabetes, which is the autoimmune attack that targets the pancreas. So for 100 years or more now, we've had insulin as the main treatment for type 1 diabetes, and this new drug is the first time that we have something that can calm down the immune system attack behind the condition. So this drug isn't for everyone. It's for people at a very specific stage of type 1 diabetes, so something called early stage type 1 diabetes. So this is the stage when people don't have symptoms and they don't yet need insulin, but their immune system is beginning to attack their pancreas. So we can find people in this early stage through screening studies. And when people are screened and found to have early stage type 1 diabetes, the great news today is that the NHS will be able to offer these people teplizumab, which will be able to calm down the immune system and hold off and delay the need for them to move on to insulin therapy.
1: And the drug isn't just helpful because it staves off symptoms, it also gives those in the early stages time to adapt to the lifestyle.
3: When people are screened for type 1 diabetes and they find out they're in the early stages through screening, it's really helpful because, one, first of all, they can get access now to this new drug called teplizumab. Also, it gives them time to prepare, so they'll have some time to learn about type 1 diabetes, what it means to live with it, how you manage it. And the other huge benefit is that it will hopefully reduce the rates of emergency diagnoses. So at the moment, many people are diagnosed with type 1 diabetes when they have something called DKA, which is a life-threatening condition. So learning that you have early stage type 1 diabetes means that you can avoid this emergency diagnosis, and teplizumab will mean that you can also push back that time when you're going to need to move on to insulin therapy.
1: Still to come, are students now expected to keep up a job and study for their degrees? And footy fans in America react to last night's so-called dull display from England.
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1: Now, it's not uncommon for people to have a part-time job alongside their studies at university. However, new research indicates that expectation is now becoming the norm. 9 in 10 students who are heading to university now expect to be working whilst they're there. That's according to the Higher Education Policy Institute. Nick Hilliman is their CEO. He spoke to Nathan about why students are seeing part-time work as a given.
12: Oh, this is a very important report because it's pretty much the only survey that is ever done of people who are going to go to higher education but haven't got there yet. So it's all about their expectations. And I think it's really important timing as well, because as the influence of the pandemic recedes into the distance, this is sort of one of the first sort of normal cohorts of students, if you like, whose education was disrupted by COVID, but not as badly as the education of their older brothers and sisters. And so there's some real positives in the report, and it shows, I think, that this year's school leavers, they're eager to get on in life, they're eager to get stuck into higher education, but they realise that there are going to be challenges when they get there as well.
13: Challenges financially?
12: Yes, particularly financially. So the survey, perhaps the key finding of the survey, is that 9 out of 10 people who are going to university this autumn expect to have to do a paid job alongside their studies. Now, there have always been some students who work alongside their studies, but even 5-6 years ago, it was only quite a small minority of students that did that. But the cost of living crisis, the fact that maintenance support hasn't kept up, the fact that their parents are being squeezed financially, means that people are arriving at university knowing, and they're right, by the way, knowing they'll probably have to work alongside their studies. There are also some concerns around social life. So for most people, this will be the first time they're living away from home. There won't be many people from their school or college alongside them because people get distributed all over the country. So there's also some concerns about, you know, how will I meet people? How will I make friends? Will there be really good clubs and societies and also other student support available to help me dive into higher education so that I get the maximum benefits?
13: Without wanting to make this too much about my view or my own experience, I wonder if the concern should be more around the amount of hours that these prospective students intend to work. I think they say a third intend to work more than 16 hours, which is, of course, 2 full days. Now, I think a lot of people like myself did have a bit of a part-time job at university while they were studying, but they didn't work 16 hours. So is it more a case of the fact that, look, working more than 16 hours might jeopardise your education, which if you're going into it, should be a priority?
12: It's a really, really good question, because remember, we're talking here about people who are going to be on full-time courses, and a full-time university course should be a little bit like a full-time job. In other words, you don't have lots and lots of spare time on top. And all the academic evidence is that if you do maybe one shift, maybe two shifts in a bar or a Saturday job in a shop, that's fine. You can find time to do that. In fact, if anything, it might force you to be a little bit more organised and your academic work can even benefit. But when you get to the sort of hours that you're talking about, 16, 17, some work more than 20 hours a week, actually that is like doing a part-time job that takes up half of your week. Doing that on top of a full-time course, your academic studies are going to suffer. The academic evidence shows they suffer. And more than that, you don't have time left over to do all the other stuff that university life can be about, like joining the hockey club or the debating society or writing for the student newspaper. And there are real benefits from doing all those other things as well, which some people are being squeezed out of.
1: And after all the excitement that followed their opening win over Croatia, England's footballers have been held to a goalless draw by Ghana in their second group game at the World Cup. John Collins has the story of the night.
14: Before kickoff in Boston, the excitement of the win over Croatia meant that spirits were high for the Three Lions fans out in Boston.
4: Anything can happen, can't it? And we've seen some amazing results. Hopefully we'll win, and hopefully we'll get through to the next phase and we'll see what happens.
14: A lot of the talk before the game had been about the so-called hydration breaks that interrupt each half of every game, though England winger Bukayo Saka was one of seemingly very few people who didn't have a strong opinion on them.
15: I think it depends, you know. Obviously, if you're dominating and you have all the momentum, you would love to keep going. In some cases, it will be helpful, you know, when we're playing in extreme heat, but I'm easy, I'm open.
14: It was a bit of a moot point for both Saka and England anyway. He didn't start, and Boston was around 10 degrees cooler yesterday than the UK was. So Saka didn't start, and nor did John Stones or Nico O'Reilly, as they made way for Mark Guehi and Jed Spence. The first half was largely uneventful, which meant a pretty flat atmosphere at the fan park back home on Brighton Beach.
16: It has been a frustrating first 51 minutes in the end here for England, just outside Boston. Ghana have been terrific in defence. They've caused one or two problems on the break as well.
14: There was a lot more noise back in the stadium, though, as Jude Bellingham clashed with the Ghanaian bench as he made his way back to the changing room. For the fans, excitement peaked when England had two chances in the second half, just seconds apart. Nico O'Reilly off the bench to hit the bar with a header before the normally ultra-reliable Harry Kane blazed his follow-up shot over the bar from Wonderwall to Blunderball in just 6 days. It's not all doom and gloom, though. England's still top Group L, and their progress to the knockout stages is all but guaranteed, but they'll need to perform better to have any real impact there. Fans out in Boston are keeping the faith.
17: Yeah, it was disappointing to come away with a draw, but I mean, should have taken our chances and we'd have won it.
18: It's a great experience coming to the stadium, but it is disappointing to draw to Ghana.
19: Still coming home, though. It's still coming home.
18: Best players in the world. Harry Kane is the best player in the world right now.
14: England are back in action on Saturday when they'll take on Panama and try to get a result, which means they'll progress as group winners. Attention now turns to Scotland, who'll take on Brazil this evening as they try to progress to the knockout stages of a major tournament for the very first time. England are unbeaten, all but through, likely to top the group and yet to hit their stride. What Scotland would give to have England's problems.
1: Well, that's all on Wednesday's Morning Report. Have a great rest of your day. Remember, keep hydrated, get your sun cream on if you're heading out and about. We'll have more for you tomorrow morning, so goodbye for now.
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1: We're bracing for some more scorching temperatures across England and Wales today, with temperatures potentially reaching the high 30s and even the 40s. Officials are warning a combination of extreme heat and humidity could have an impact on public health infrastructure and power and water supplies. The UK Health Security Agency has issued a red heat health alert for extreme heat. Regina Giblin is from the British Heart Foundation.
2: There's a few things you can do. I would say the first thing is not to go out during the highest temperature of the day, which is usually between 11 and 3 p.m. If you do need to go out, always wear a sunscreen, always have a hat on, and always carry some water with you as well.
1: The charity's warning the heat can be dangerous for people with heart conditions. The largest maternity review in the history of the NHS is due to be published today. Families at the heart of a review into maternity failings at Nottingham hospitals have told of their devastation over the deaths of their children and their continued fight for justice. Natalie Needham was mistakenly sent post-mortem pictures of her baby Cooper after he died in July 2019 at just a day old. She wants those responsible to be held accountable.
3: I think the accountability side of it, we just want them to acknowledge what they've done. It's okay for those at the top to say sorry. It's okay for the chief executive to say sorry, but it's not his fault.
1: The outgoing Prime Minister faces questions for the first time since announcing his resignation today. It'll be his first public appearance since the emotional statement on Monday, and he's likely to face questions over what his government can achieve in his final weeks in office. And Thomas Tuchel hopes England fans can keep the faith after a frustrating goalless draw with Ghana dampened the feel-good factor from their World Cup opener. Having kicked off Group L with a thrilling 4-2 victory over Croatia, England returned to earth with a bump 6 days later as their second group game ended in a draw for the fourth straight tournament. Nico O'Reilly's late effort off the crossbar and an uncharacteristically poor Harry Kane follow-up was as close as England came to breaking the deadlock in a 0-0 draw in Massachusetts. From Radio News Hub, I'm Frankie Hersein.
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6: Celebrity Traitors has beaten the 1% Club, The Chase, and Who Wants to Be a Millionaire to win Best Game Show at the 2026 Trick Awards. The show, which was won by comedian and TV presenter Alan Carr, has wrapped on a second season, which will air later this year and feature Richard E. Grant, Maya Jama, Joe Lycett and James Blunt. Tom Cruise has unveiled a trailer for his next movie. He transforms into a chaotic oil tycoon in upcoming comedy Digger. Wearing a dark red suit, cowboy boots and cowboy hat, the film's tagline, a man, a plan, a meltdown. US TV presenter Savannah Guthrie says she's in agony and has pleaded with anyone with information about her missing mother to come forward. Her mother Nancy disappeared from her home in February, and a ransom note claims the 84-year-old died shortly after her disappearance, but her body has never been found. And US singer-songwriter Alicia Keys has joined Bruce Springsteen in paying tribute to music mogul Clive Davis. The singer said the 94-year-old changed her life forever.
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7: 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On Saturday the 10th, it's Images of Elvis. 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
3: Well, dry and sunny and becoming very hot, locally exceptionally hot, with the potential for temperatures to cause significant disruption. Also feeling humid with only light winds and a maximum temperature of 35 degrees Celsius. Tonight, despite largely clear skies, many places will have another warm or very warm night and remaining humid with a maximum overnight of 18 degrees Celsius. A minimum overnight of 18 degrees Celsius, that should read Thursday. Sunny and generally very hot, exceptionally hot across western areas. The east or southeast breeze will keep many coastal areas cooler than inland. So the maximum temperature tomorrow up to 36 degrees though. Outlook for Thursday to Saturday, Sunday, Friday to Sunday. Hot or very hot Friday, thereafter temperatures decreasing. Bright or sunny spells Friday and Saturday. Chance of thunderstorms, mainly on Saturday night. Cloudy to Sunday, patchy light rain possible. Well, the sun sets this evening at 9:15 and rises tomorrow morning just after 4:20 at 4:41. Tides in the bay, 8:51 this morning is the next high tide at 4.53 metres, low water at 14:52 at 1.54 metres, and the second high water at 21:08 at 4.60 metres.
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That's the Supremes and Automatically Sunshine. Well, there's plenty of that about today, isn't there? Good morning, how are you? Hope you are feeling good, having a great week so far, and welcome to Wednesday on 94.6 Cabin FM with the Cabin Breakfast Club, with me, Martin, standing in. We swapped with EJ. Yes, I thought I was usually going to start doing Thursdays and Fridays, but I'm here, but EJ wanted to swap, so we've swapped for Friday, so EJ will be here on Friday. Okay, have we got all that? Have you made a note of that? Anyway, welcome along. Keep well, keep you safe. You know, I was around in 76. I was 21 in 76, and I can't remember all the gloom and doom that goes with this weather forecast. Stay in the house, do this, do that. Mind you, I suppose a bit more educated, a bit more wise to the ways of the strong sunshine, but I just like to enjoy it. And, you know, well, saying that, yesterday we had the curtains drawn and the fan going in the house, so I suppose that did feel quite cool. It's a shame, though, you know, you wait all this time for some lovely hot weather, and then you have to shut the curtains when it does appear, don't you? You shut the sunshine out so you can get some warm in your living room. We'd never be satisfied, will we? Anyway, some great music on the programme this morning. This one is Deacon Blue from the 80s and a song called Dignity. Good morning and welcome to Cabin Breakfast Club here on 94.6 Cabin FM.

0: That's Dignity with Deacon Blue. Okay, so last night I went to choir practice. That does also funny to say to me because I used to say that at school. I'm staying behind at school tonight because I'm doing choir practice, and that's a long time ago, and it's just comical that I'm going out to choir practice now, but I'm really enjoying that. Anyway, got home just after 9 o'clock, and the football was on. Now, me, as I said before, go to bed at 9 o'clock. Like to get up early in the morning, so have an early night. I always go to bed around about 9 o'clock, sometimes a little bit before. So anyway, I thought I'd have a look at this football. So I watched the first half and watched most of the second half, and I said to Mrs. H, when I have this hydration break, I'm going to bed. And I should have gone before. I don't know what kept me up. I don't know. I got very loyal to the England side, you know. I don't watch it, but you know, because look after the home nations and support the home nations. But I don't know. I just they just seem to just keep passing the ball, and I just think that, you know, I just think when you being a bit biased here, but when you watch the women, at least they kick the ball. At least they kick the ball in the direction of the opposition goal.
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0: That's Mindbenders and A Groovy Kind of Love. 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
0: Well, it's early doors on the travel, and as you'd expect, everything's running pretty good, pretty fine, and all around the bay and in towards Canterbury. Yep, just the Sturry crossing as per usual through Canterbury, all nice and clear, and the A28 after through Canterbury, through Thannington towards Ashford, all looking good. One or two bits and pieces of roadworks, Beltinge Road, Tebby Traffic, it's due to water main work on Beltinge Road, both ways at Sea View Road. Over in Chesfield, the Chesfield Road is temporary traffic lights both ways between Maydown Road and Grasmere Road, and in Whitstable Clover Rise. That's closed both ways due to emergency repairs in water main work between the A2990 Old Thanet Way and Enticott Close. Looking at the faster routes, everything looks good. Dartford, actually saying, contradicting that, queuing to get into the Dartford Tunnel. Doesn't say why, looks like it's just sheer volume of traffic. The usual delay at Watling Street, delays are 4 minutes and delays increasing. Speed down about 30 miles an hour. That's from Watling Street, Gravesend, down towards the end of the M2 or the start of the M2, depending which way you're driving. Going down through the M2, looking pretty good, all, everything's clear. Kent section of the M25. Looking, just queuing, usual stuff on the M25 for the time of day. Speed 20 miles an hour between junction 5 and junction 6, the A22 Godstone. Having a look at the departure board, expecting disruption on the railways today due to the extreme heat, but at this particular time everything is running to time with plenty of space available. More from Traffic and Travel in around about 20 minutes.
1: 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This is

That's Amy Winehouse and Our Day Will Come. Now, do you drink much water? I do. I drink quite a bit. And apparently millions of us aren't supping enough water, just averaging just a litre a day. Experts say the optimal amount is close to 2 to 3 litres a day. But a poll found half had no idea how much water they should be taking on. 4 in 10 prefer other drinks, with many saying they find water boring. The goal is never to feel thirsty. If you feel you need water, you probably left it too late. I have a little drop of lime juice occasionally, lime cordial in my water, or a little bit of unsweetened squash or something like that, or even a fresh lemon, squeeze a fresh lemon into it, yeah. But I've got a really icy cold bottle of water by the side of me this morning. It's lovely too. But Mrs. H tried to order the water on the online shop yesterday, and they're out of stock, so I think people are sort of once bitten twice shy of the water problems we had the last time, and the heat forecast, and just to sort of clear the shelves of water. So we got the shop coming this morning, hoping there is some. So glad to get the old original and genuine tap water for me, it looks like, if we can't get any. But water's water as far as I'm concerned, and I will have my daily share. Didn't realise, I thought it was 2 to 3 litres, I thought it was about 8 glasses, but 2 to 3 litres of water. I must do about 2 litres, I think I get to 3. Okay then, going to get up to the 1:30 time with sports news. Yeah, get there eventually, I think. Sports news. Before that, you've got Dan Hartman with Instant Replay.

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3: England were held to a frustrating goalless draw in their World Cup encounter against Ghana last night, but Thomas Tuchel's telling us to not panic just yet. Ghana put up a strong defensive performance, with Nico O'Reilly coming the closest in the second half. Meanwhile, attention turns to Scotland tonight as they face Brazil in Miami. The Tartan Army needs at least a draw in order to reach the knockout stage of the tournament. In other football news, Gary O'Neill's been appointed Ipswich Town's new head coach, succeeding Kieran McKenna at Portman Road. And in cricket, England head coach Brendan McCullum insists there's been no breakdown in his relationship with returning captain Ben Stokes. Stokes and fast bowler Gus Atkinson resumed training with their teammates at Trent Bridge yesterday, ending a two-week exile that saw them miss the series-levelling defeat against New Zealand at the Oval. McCullum says things are good.
4: I had a great catch-up with him this morning. We spent a good hour and a bit talking, and he was outstanding, actually. He's definitely, to my assessment, looks fantastic. He looks ready to go. He's enthusiastic about the week, and from our point of view, it's nice to have the band back together.
3: The third test gets underway on Thursday.
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Oh, those curtains wide, one day like this would suit me fine. Yeah, wonderful words and a wonderful song. That's Albo, One Day Like This. Well, that was a bit of a storm we had the other night, wasn't it? Yep. I woke up at 4 o'clock and it was a great old lightning show out there, raining too. Didn't do much of my water butts though. It was I don't know, but the rain must have been coming from the wrong direction. You can't satisfy me, can you? You just can't satisfy me. Look, it wanted the rain to fill me water butts up, and it went, it rained the wrong direction. That's just about right though. This is a level 42 and leaving me now. 7:37 on this Wednesday morning, hoping your Wednesday gets off to a great start and a great finish.

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1: From the 24th to the 26th of July, it's the Herne Bay Folk Festival. 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

0: That's a good old catchy song there from Gilbert O'Sullivan. Ooh, wackadoo. Let's have another look at air travel.
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0: Well, let's have another look at traffic and travel, and it's looking okay. Yes, it's looking pretty good. Have a look around the bay, and it's all running quite smoothly around there and into towards Canterbury and the 291. Bit sticky as per usual over the crossing, but nothing actually exceptional today. And once you get over the crossing, all clear through Canterbury and through at the A28, if you're going beyond, everything's fine. Look at the A299, that's good. Clear on the M2, apart from a little bit of a hold up at Farthing Corner Services just outside, but it always seems to be that this like that this time of morning. And further on up into Watling Street, just delays of 3 minutes between Bean Interchange and Rooton Road. That's the toll gate services looking all right into the Dartford Channel now. Was queued earlier, that's fine there. And looking around the M25, click on that, and it tells me that delays are 3 minutes and delays decreasing between junction 5 and 6. That's Claggett Lane to Godstone services. So looking good on the roads. Looking at the departure board, I'll just update that because there's a few one or two bits and pieces on there now. Scroll back in. The Ramsgate service, it did say the train's delayed, but that's altered again now, so it's back on time again now. The 8:40, well, that's gone now, isn't it? Yeah, the 8:40. So 8:40 rather, London Victoria service is running late, just 2 minutes late. Oh, the 8:11 Ramsgate service has come back up now. That's a funny thing this morning. It's supposed to be 8:11. It's now running 11 minutes late at 8:22. So that's the 8:11 service to Ramsgate is running late. 11 minutes late at 8:22. That's it from Traffic and Travel. More in the next hour.
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That's the Mock Tops and the Letter. Okay, it's time to get towards the news at 8 o'clock now. We do so, Sam Fender and Olivia Dean with Rein Me In. And then after that, we have, before that rather, Sting and If I Ever Lose My Faith in You. I'll see you after the news at 8 o'clock for a final hour for this morning of the Cabin Breakfast Club. Stay with me if you can. It'd be wonderful to have your company here on 94.6 Cabin FM.

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0: A combination of extreme heat and humidity could have an impact on public health, infrastructure and power and water supplies. A red weather warning is also in force across some parts of the UK.
1: It's important to protect the vulnerable who are affected by extreme heat. So children, older people, but also people with heart conditions, because the heat can affect them in a way, because if they've got high blood pressure, they take blood pressure tablets, their blood pressure is already lower.
0: That's Regina Giblin from the British Heart Foundation. The charity's warning that people with heart conditions may be especially vulnerable today. Darren Jones, a key ally of Sir Keir Starmer, has ruled himself out of a potential leadership challenge, paving the way for Andy Burnham to become the Prime Minister. Meanwhile, Sir Keir Starmer is back in Parliament for the first time since announcing his resignation on Monday. He's expected to face questions on what his government can achieve for the rest of his tenure. The largest maternity review in the history of the NHS is due to be published today. Families at the heart of a review into maternity failings at Nottingham hospitals have told of their devastation over the deaths of their children and their continued fight for justice. Actress Sally Lindsay and new BBC Director General Matt Britton will be among 67 people given honours by the Prince of Wales at Windsor Castle today. Lindsay, who's best known for Rover's Return landlady Shelley Unwin on Coronation Street, was made an MBE in the King's New Year's honours for her services to drama. And Scotland are back in World Cup action tonight as they take on Brazil, looking to get out of the group stage for the first time in their history. The Tartan Army have been enjoying themselves in Miami.
2: So we literally landed 45 minutes ago. We dropped our cases in some Cuban restaurant round the corner for $50. And we had to get right to the party because it's kicking off already.
0: Meanwhile, Thomas Tuchel hopes England fans can keep the faith after a frustrating goalless draw with Ghana, dampened the feel-good factor from their World Cup opener. That's the latest from Radio News Hub. I'm Frankie Hersine.
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6: The FTSE 100 edged lower on Tuesday amid fresh US tech falls and soft UK economic data, adding to the muted mood. It finished down 9 points at 10,428. The Bank of England should maintain interest rates at their current level until there is more certainty regarding the economic outlook. That's according to rate setter Alan Taylor, a member of the bank's Monetary Policy Committee. He's called for an extended hold in the face of potential economic risks, but added the bank should look at possible cuts if the conflict in the Middle East calms and energy prices sink. The boss of Royal Mail owner International Distribution Services has landed a bumper pay and bonus package. Despite plunging profits, chief executive Martin Seidenberg was paid £6.9 million in salary bonuses and long-term incentive awards for the year to March 31st. And civil servants in the Foreign Office have voted overwhelmingly in favour of industrial action in a dispute over restructuring.
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8: Dry and sunny, becoming very hot, locally exceptionally hot. And it's also going to feel mild, humid rather, with only light winds, with a maximum temperature today of 35 degrees Celsius. Tonight, despite largely clear skies in many places, we'll have another warm and very warm night and remaining humid. Minimum overnight of 18 degrees Celsius. For Thursday, sunny and generally very hot, locally exceptionally hot across western areas. The east or southeast breeze should keep many coastal areas cooler than inland. Maximum temperature tomorrow up 30 to 36 degrees Celsius. Outlook Friday to Sunday, hot or very hot Friday, thereafter temperatures decreasing. Bright or sunny spells Friday and Saturday, chance of thunderstorms, mainly on Saturday night. Cloudier Sunday, patchy light rain is possible. The sun sets at 9:15 and rises tomorrow morning at 4:41. Tides in the bay just under an hour to the next high tide, 8:51 at 4.53 metres. Low water at 14:52 at 1.54 metres. And the second high tide, 9:08, 21:08 at 4.60 metres.
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0: That's M People and Angel Street bringing in the final hour for today, for this Wednesday of the Cabin Breakfast Lab with me, Martin. And he follows the news at 9 with the morning show. I'll be back tomorrow morning. Yes, back on another Thursday, but not Friday. EJ will be covering for me on Friday. From next week, I take over on both Thursdays and Fridays, not the Tuesday. He's still there. We've got Brandon Nicholson. Brandon has been presenting the Extra Lap on a Monday night, and he's going to start doing breakfast on Mondays and Tuesdays. So welcome along, Brandon. Hope you enjoy the early starts. So today's Bakewell Tart Day, Patagonian New Year, Midsummer's Day and Jean-Baptiste Day. It's your birthday today. Have a wonderful day. Happy birthday from me and all of us here at 94.6 Cabin FM. Let me get all you wish for plus more. Today's birthday is Mick Fleetwood, English musician and songwriter, co-founder and leader of the rock band Fleetwood Mac, born in Cornwall, in 1947, 79 today is he. Levi Roots. Yeah, I love Levi Roots. Jamaican businessman, celebrity chef and television personality, is reggae source. Haven't seen her for a while. Born in Clarendon, Jamaica in 1958. He's 68 today. Andy McCluskey, English songwriter and lead singer with OMD, Orchestra Maneuvers in the Dark. Born in Merseyside in 1959. He's 67. And finally, Lionel Messi, Argentinian professional footballer. Born in Rosario, Argentina in 1987. He's 39 today. Happy birthday to them, but more importantly, happy birthday to you. I hope you have a wonderful day.
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0: That's the sound of David Gray from 1999 and a track called Please Forgive Me. Let's have another look at the travel.
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0: Well, all looking pretty good on the roads at the moment. Everything is running fine through Canterbury. Perhaps people took the advice and stayed at home today. Just the queue down Sturry Hill, down the 291 to the crossing. Over the crossing, all was fine. Did build up to Tortell Road, Military Road, but through Canterbury and Wincheap, all looking good as going through the A28 towards Ashford. So all is fine locally. One or two bits of road works. Beltinge Road, Herne Bay, temporary traffic lights due to water main work on Beltinge Road, both ways at Seaview Road. Chesfield, temporary traffic lights due to water main work on Chesfield Road, both ways between May Downs Road and Grasmere Road. And Clover Road in which Clover Rise, rather, in Whitstable. Clover Rise, both ways closed due to emergency repairs and water main work between the A2290 Old Thanet Way and Enticott Close. Looking further afield, everything is running fine. Watling Street, just a delay of about 2 minutes, but nothing, it's getting better all the time. And the Dartford Tunnel bridging approach, just a build up into the Dartford Tunnel, just sheer volume of traffic. M25 Ken section between 5 and 6, down to 20 miles an hour, but just 3 minutes on your journey. Looking over at the railways, the 8:11 service to Ramsgate hasn't left yet, due to go at 8:23. That's running late because of a shortage of station staff. And the 8:40 service to London Victoria is running at 8:40. Just says this train is running late. Everything else on the departure board is looking good, with plenty of space available. More from Traffic and Travel in about 20 minutes.
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That's Donovan, way back 1965, and Colours. I think Donovan was sort of geared up to be the British version of Bob Dylan, wasn't he? He sounds a bit like Bob Dylan, but he had a lot of success in the 60s and some great hits. Now, a new study says that 1 in 10 adults have missed a once-in-a-lifetime moment because they are too busy scrolling. People have missed winning goals, wedding rings being exchanged, even birthday candles being blown out, all because they were flicking through apps like it was a full-time job. Nearly half admit they scroll at times when they know they should be paying attention, and loads say they regularly lose track of what they're doing after bouncing between apps. Now, that little bit there, nearly half admit they scroll at times when they should be paying attention. On Sunday, when I left the studio, what annoys me mostly is people walking on the pavement, and there's the zebra crossing by Tesco Extra there. So I went up the King's Road and turned right there on the crossing, and you could see, you're driving, you could see that someone is not going to look to see if there's a car coming in that crossing. And the lady in question, she just turned onto the crossing just as I was on top of it. So I knew what was going to happen, so I actually stopped. Walked across the crossing, didn't lift her head from her phone, and just got to the other side. Please pay a little bit more attention, because these cars, they don't half hurt when they hit you. So a couple of songs up to the sports news at 8:30. Virginia Plain, Roxy Music, and then Denise Williams, Let's Hear It for the Boys.

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0: 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Luxurious spa retreat, serene pools, dynamic gym spaces and vibrant social areas for the whole family. 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
1: England were held to a frustrating goalless draw in their World Cup encounter against Ghana last night, but Thomas Tuchel's telling us to not panic just yet. Ghana put up a strong defensive performance, with Nico O'Reilly coming the closest in the second half. Meanwhile, attention turns to Scotland tonight as they face Brazil in Miami. The Tartan Army need at least a draw in order to reach the knockout stage of the tournament. In other football news, Gary O'Neill's been appointed Ipswich Town's new head coach, succeeding Kieran McKenna at Portman Road. And in cricket, England head coach Brendan McCullum insists there's been no breakdown in his relationship with returning captain Ben Stokes. Stokes and fast bowler Gus Atkinson resumed training with their teammates at Trent Bridge yesterday, ending a two-week exile that saw them miss the series-levelling defeat against New Zealand at the Oval. McCullum says things are good.
2: I had a great catch-up with him this morning. We spent a good hour and a bit talking, and he was outstanding, actually. He's definitely, to my assessment, looks fantastic. He looks ready to go. He's enthusiastic about the week, and from our point of view, it's nice to have the band back together.
1: The third test gets underway on Thursday.
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0: That's Soul to Soul and Back to Life. I used to always sing that song when on a Monday morning when I was going into work, just as I was pulling onto the car park at work, especially if I had a really good weekend, you know. And I had a job where I drove all over the country, and it was much the same. When I was just getting back to the depot, that song has just come back into my mind. Yes, but still a good company to work for, though. So, yeah, always good.
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0: I've heard that song for years. That's from 1969 and Tommy Rowe with Dizzy. Let's have our final look at the travel.
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0: Okay, let's have a final look at the travel then, and everything is flowing very, very well through Canterbury and in the area. Just one or two bits of road works. Beltinge Road in Herne Bay, tribute traffic lights due to make water main work on Beltinge Road both ways at Seaview Road. Chesfield, temporary traffic lights due to water main work on Chesfield Road both ways between Maydowns Road and Grasmere Road. And Clover Road Rise in Whitstable, that's both closed both ways due to emergency repairs and water main work between the A2990 Old Thanet Way and Enticott Close. Looking further afield, everything looks very, very good. Just a little bit of heavy traffic into the Dartford Tunnel, but nothing unusual for the time of day, and all the approach roads are looking pretty good. The A2's clear, the M2, A299, the Kent section of the M25 is all clear, and it's clear down to Gatwick too. So that's all looking pretty good. Look at the departure boards, just update that one. Everything looks to be running to time at this particular moment, apart from the London Victoria service, which is due to depart 8:40, now going to go at 8:43. Oh, and the usual Ramsgate train is running at 9:11, is now running at 9:14. They are advising to check your journey in full before you travel, because this is supposed to will change during the day. So nationalrail.co.uk is a website, and just click on live trains, put your local station in Herne Bay, and it will give you the details of all departures and arrivals through this Wednesday. Okay, that's it from Traffic and Travel for this program. Should anything come up, join Annie's program. She will bring it to you as it comes in, and Annie follows me after the news in around about 20 minutes.
1: 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Cabin

0: That's Soul Asylum from 1993 with their Runaway Train. Okay, what you want today then? You're going to enjoy the weather or stay in the shade? I'm going to erect a gazebo in the garden today so that I can get in the shade. But there again, the other day we tried it. It was so hot in there. We left the gazebo up and just went back in the house. I have a lot of book work to do on a Wednesday, so I'll be in my office upstairs in my spare bedroom, as it's all really known, doing my paperwork. It's end of year account to do, so that's a bit of a nightmare, but never mind. And what else I'm going to do? And organize Friday's breakfast clubs, the music for Friday's breakfast club, and Sunday. So yeah, who said that the breakfast club was just slung together? Yeah, though it sounds like it, we try hard, you know.
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0: Okay, this Friday we have an 80s disco special at the South Quay Shed. 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

That's Four Tops. I can't help myself. Okay, this is about it for me for this Wednesday morning. Thank you so much for being with me for the last couple of hours. Always a joy to do Cabin Breakfast Club here on 94.6 Cabin FM. Annie follows the news at 9. So we've got two songs up to the news. We've got Sunshine by Dario G. And before that, we have Reggae by the Sea by Ben Warner, all about Herne Bay. So keep well, keep safe, stay in the shade if you can, just keep be sensible, and have a great day, and I'll be back on Friday. In the meantime, from me, Martin, have a good one. I'll see you soon.

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2: A number of train services have been axed and schools closed, with record-breaking temperatures expected today. A red warning is now in place across central parts of England and

0: The emotional statement on Monday. And after England's disappointing result last night, it's all about Scotland today, who face Brazil in Miami. A draw would see them qualify for the knockout stages for the first time in their history. That's the latest from Radio News Hub. I'm Frankie Hersine.
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6: Right, slight technical glitch there, but we will soldier on. I'm going to blame it on the weather. The weather today, dry and sunny, becoming very hot, locally exceptionally hot, with the potential for temperatures to cause significant disruption. Also feeling humid with only light winds. Maximum temperature across the region, 37 degrees Celsius. In the bay, more like 26, 27. And your tide times for Herne Bay today, low tide is at 14.52 at a height of 1.5 metres and high tide at 21.08 at a height of 4.6 metres. UV levels today are high, pollen very high and air pollution medium. So you're up to date with news and weather on Cabin FM 94.6.

0: a very warm welcome, or should that be a very hot welcome, to the morning show this Wednesday here on Cabin FM 94.6. It's me, Annie M, with you from 9 till noon today, and already slight technical issue, but we'll brush that aside and carry on. I have to say that, well, yesterday was pretty warm as well, and I can honestly say that I didn't have being involved in an emergency bird rescue operation tomorrow on my to-do list, but that's what happened. I'll tell you more about that at the beginning of the next hour. So, in the meantime, what's important at the moment is that everybody keeps well hydrated and as cool as possible, echoing Martin's advice on the Cabin Breakfast Club that we've just heard. Thank you very much, Martin, for a great programme. And yes, we will be taking your advice to heart and making sure that we've got plenty of water on hand and we're not exerting ourselves too much. So, on the show today, for your delight and delectation, we have the usual bits and bobs, the what's on spots, especially the big one this hour, which is what's happening at the Kavanagh Cinema today. And of course, coming up in the next hour, we've got the highlights of the TV, terrestrial TV channels tonight. And in the final hour, our usual look at what's happening on the visual arts scene in and around the Bay. And as usual, there's a lot happening, all of it fantastic and worth kind of struggling out to go to, as long as everyone's careful. That's the main thing. So that was Roy Orbison and You Got It. And seeing that at the top of the playlist, it reminded me of the very checkered history of Roy Orbison. Some horrible tragedies happening to him in his life. And but making a triumphant return to the charts towards the end. He was only 52 when he died, which is really horrible. But with the Travelling Wilburys, he made a very triumphant comeback. And that track, You Got It, was made with Jeff Lynne and Tom Petty. And they were obviously two of the Travelling Wilburys, together with Bob Dylan and George Harrison. That was the supergroup, to end all supergroups, I have to say. So yeah, it's nice to hear that. That was 1989, so it was published a year after he died in 1988. So let's crack on with some more music. This is 220 Kid and JC Stewart with Too Many Nights after this.
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Thank you very much, Christina Million, for that track, AM to PM. And it's just reminded me that I had a look at the weather forecast in a bit more detail. And humidity here in Herne Bay at the moment is apparently 74%, which is a lot. It's going to gradually go down during the day, but go up again in the evening. And by midnight, it will be... And wait for it, 91%. So it's going to be a very sticky night, as well as hot. Okay, we're going to move on to something a bit more cerebral, and that is the roster of films today at the Cavernous Cinema, which we will come to after this.

The film club movie this morning at the Cavernous Cinema is marks a welcome return for The Christophers, a film about art, and of course that interests us on this show. I think for quite a lot of people, it's about a mainstay of the London art scene, Julian Sklar. Played by Ian McKellen, who's become a bit of a hermit, a bit of an isolated, he's in self-imposed seclusion, let's put it like that. Meanwhile, his two estranged children, played by James Corden and Jessica Gunning, enlist Laurie, played by Michaela Cole, who is a young painter and sometime forger. Ooh, naughty. To pose as a prospective assistant and gain access to a fabled series of unfinished canvases that Julian has buried deep in his home studio. And they are trying to secure, deceptively, an inheritance for themselves. Sorry, that's his kids, James Gordon, Corden and Jessica Gunning. This film has truly exceptional reviews, with Time magazine calling it one of the best movies of the year, and Time Out saying that McKellen is having such a fantastic time that the results are as thrillingly visceral as if we're in a theatre watching him perform live. So that's pretty good. That's pretty good critiquing there. So that's on, as usual, for Film Club Movies at 11 o'clock this morning. Next up is Disclosure Day, the Steven Spielberg latest blockbuster, although not busting as many blocks as his films usually do, by all accounts. But this one has a very, unlike the previous film, has a very minimalist description. If you found out we weren't alone, if someone showed you, proved it to you, would that frighten you? Starring Emily Blunt, who's got, again, very good reviews for this. This is on at 10 past one today, 4:15 and 7:30. And the final film in a quite short list of films today at the Cavernous is Toy Story 5. This has been getting a lot of publicity and comment, not just from film critics, I have to say. It's about Bonnie, who one of the kids in the franchise, the Toy Story movies. She receives a lily pad tablet as a gift and becomes obsessed. And Buzz, Woody, Jessie and the rest of the gang's jobs become exponentially harder when they have to go head-to-head with the all-new threat to playtime. Conventional playtime, that is, with actual toys, as opposed to staring at a screen. So that is on at 2 o'clock today, 5 o'clock and 7:30. So, all up to date with what's on at the Cavernous. Let's have some more music. This is Joe Jackson, and nice kind of title referring to a bit of gossip, which I think we all secretly or not so secretly love to have. Is she really going out with him?

0: Entertainment news on Cabin FM, brought to you by Herne Bay Pier, home of Summer Nights on the Pier. A season of concerts from some of the country's best tribute acts.
1: Celebrity Traitors has beaten the 1% Club, The Chase, and Who Wants to Be a Millionaire to win Best Game Show at the 2026 Trick Awards. The show, which was won by comedian and TV presenter Alan Carr, has wrapped on a second season, which will air later this year and feature Richard E. Grant, Maya Jama, Joe Lycett and James Blunt. Tom Cruise has unveiled a trailer for his next movie. He transforms into a chaotic oil tycoon in upcoming comedy Digger. Wearing a dark red suit, cowboy boots and cowboy hat, the film's tagline, a man, a plan, a meltdown. US TV presenter Savannah Guthrie says she's in agony and has pleaded with anyone with information about her missing mother to come forward. Her mother Nancy disappeared from her home in February and a ransom note claims the 84-year-old died shortly after her disappearance, but her body has never been found. And US singer-songwriter Alicia Keys has joined Bruce Springsteen in paying tribute to music mogul Clive Davis. The singer said the 94-year-old changed her life forever.
0: Entertainment news on Cabin FM, brought to you by Herne Bay Pier, home of Summer Nights on the Pier. A season of concerts from some of the country's best tribute acts, along with brilliant local bands and free entertainment. Herne Bay Pier, your perfect summer night. Summer Nights on Herne Bay Pier. Tell me more. A season of summer concerts from some of the country's best tribute acts, along with brilliant local bands and free entertainment.
2: We kick off on Saturday the 27th of June with the ever-popular Supersonic Queen. On Saturday the 4th of July, it's that 80s rock show. On Saturday the 10th, it's Images of Elvis. Friday the 17th, the magic of Michael Jackson. And on Friday, July 24th, California comes to the pier with Beached Boys.
0: And there's loads more great acts right throughout the summer. 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

0: This is Annie M on Cabin FM 94.6. It's the morning show. And that was Junior Walker and the All-Stars with Shotgun. We're going to have a look now at some of the little bits and pieces of traffic problems in and around the bay. There's water mains work leading to temporary traffic lights at Beltinge Road, both ways at Seaview Road. Also on Western Avenue, both ways at the B2205 C Street. And in Swalecliff, there is electricity work, again causing temporary traffic systems to be set up on the B2205 St John's Road, both ways at Plough Road. Meanwhile, in Whitstable, there's water mains work on Diamond Road between Reservoir Road and Westmeads Road. Let's have a look at the trains today. There is a warning on the railway's websites talking about service updates due to the hot weather across England and Wales. They're saying do check your journey in full before you travel, because I know that they've been saying that people shouldn't travel unless they absolutely have to, and there will be disruptions to services because of the hot weather. Exceptionally hot weather at Herne Bay station at the moment. Everything is on time. Everything's on time apart from the 10:08 to Ramsgate, which is going to be 11 minutes late, so it'll be arriving at 10:19. That's the latest news on that. Everything else looks as though it's all on time, which is only can be good news. Let's have some more music. Ella Henderson, and let's see who they were. Oh, Tom Grennan, of course. How could I forget Tom? Let's go home together before the ad break after this.
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6: Drop it.

For me, that's the perfect kind of dance tune. And thanks to the air conditioning in our studio here in Herne Bay, bop wasn't out of the question just then. And that track's also got lots of clapping, which is another bonus as far as I'm concerned. So thank you, Bobby Brown, and to Can Play That Game. Let's have a look at what's on in and around the bay. Something that's a bit more serious. There is a free one-stop drop-in shop for anyone who is the victim of domestic abuse of any kind. It doesn't have to be domestic violence. That's at the Herne Bay Family Hub, CT6 5RG. The important thing is you don't need to make an appointment. It is literally a drop-in shop, and there is obviously not buying anything. There are going to be experts there to give you advice on whatever you or a friend or relative or whoever is there needs. So very important thing, it's always on the last Tuesday of the month, so in this case Tuesday the 30th of June from 9:30 to 12:30. And again, you don't need an appointment, just call in and you'll get help there. So let's have a look at what's happening at Pier Salon. On Friday there is karaoke with Jordan, which is nice to know. And at the Round the Bends Comedy Club, not tonight, but on the first Wednesday of the month, that's in July, Laura Lex is appearing with Paul Steer, and it's hosted by Kyle Legacy. So let's have some more music, why not? This is Ladies' Night from Cool and the Gang.

here on Cabin FM 94.6. That was Michael Jackson, and coming up, takes us up to the news and weather. It's dusty Springfield and summer is over. Not sure I agree with you there, Dusty. It's only just begun.

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1: 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At Healing with Maria, we focus on the whole person, gently releasing blockages and restoring balance to both mind and body. 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
2: A rare weather warning for extreme heat covering parts of England and Wales has come into force for only the second time ever. Temperatures could potentially come close to the all-time record. The British Heart Foundation is warning it can be dangerous for people with heart conditions. Regina Giblin is their spokesperson.
3: There's a few things you can do. I would say the first thing is not to go out during the highest temperature of the day, which is usually between 11 and 3 p.m. If you do need to go out, always wear a sunscreen, always have a hat on, and always carry some water with you as well.
2: Darren Jones has ruled himself out of a potential leadership challenge, paving the way for Andy Burnham to become Prime Minister. The largest maternity review in the history of the NHS is due to be published today. It's been driven by families looking for

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2: Dry and sunny today and becoming very hot, locally exceptionally hot, with the potential for temperatures to cause significant disruption. Also feeling humid with only light winds. Maximum temperature across the region, 37 degrees Celsius. Here in the Bay, it's going to be more like 26, 27. And your tide times for Herne Bay today, low tide is at 14.52 at a height of 1.5 metres and high tide at 21.08 at 4.6 metres. UV levels today are high, pollen is very high and pollution is medium. You're now up to date with news and weather on Cabin FM 94.6.
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A very warm welcome to the morning show here on Cabin FM, if you've just joined us. This is Annie M, with you till midday today. And that was DJ Regard and Ray and Secrets. Now, I've become a very big fan of Ray, mainly due to our very own presenter Vic, who is such a huge fan. You can't come anywhere close to her. Anyway, I was looking at the playlist and I

0: I thought, oh, we'll go and have a look at, there must be a video, music video for this. It was recorded in 2020. And honestly, they must have spent all of 4 and 6 on this video. It's really, the production values, I have to say, are not exceptionally high. It looks like they rented an underground car park for a night and chucked in some analog TV sets, and it's not, I have to say, it's not the most impressive one I've seen, but I do think the song is great. So I did mention at the beginning of the show that I would say something about an animal rescue bid that I got involved in unexpectedly yesterday, and I'm sure that those of us living on the coast are very well aware of herring gulls. Everyone calls them seagulls, but they're actually herring gulls. And there was a baby, there was a chick, very small, very fluffy, wandering around our streets yesterday. And the pair, well, one parent in particular, either mum gull, dad gull, was going berserk, and I went to have a see if I could do anything and got sort of dive bombed to the point where you can feel your hair move. It got so low, very distressed. So somebody had the strength of mind to contact a charity they knew, which helps in those situations. So two very nice women turned up and helped. One of them took the baby gull, who was by this time in our back garden, managed to get hold of it very gently and take it off to the RSPCA, where it's going to be put into quarantine to make sure that it's okay. But I don't know how it got down from the chimney pot nest, where the pair is obviously a not very competently constructed nest. So it can't, you know, this chick, it couldn't fly, and maybe it glided down, I don't know, but there was no way that it was going to ever be able to get back up there. And the panicking parents were, as I say, very distressed. And I hope, well, apparently the plan is to bring the gull chick back, and there's going to be an operation to try and get it back with the parents. So it wasn't, as I said before, it wasn't on my to-do list on a very hot Tuesday to be doing this, but it means that the chick will survive and won't become supper for one of the foxes that are very frequently wandering around our streets as well. So sorry, foxes, but that very, very beautiful fluffy chick lives to hopefully to grow up to be a big strong gull with a nest. Well, I hope it learns a lesson from that, learns to build a slightly more solid nest in the future. Right, enough of these ramblings. Let's hear from Rihanna now before the ad break with Disturbia after this.
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It's the morning show with me, Annie M. And this second hour of the show is usually where I ask everyone just to pause a bit and take stock of the fact that we've all managed to survive to halfway through the week and almost now the end of the month. But sometimes it's fine, as Billy Joel has just reminded us, to be just the way we are. I was just thinking about that gull and how it has managed to survive past the halfway point of the week. And as I say, sometimes it is okay just to be how we are. If you spend any time at all on social media, it becomes blindingly obvious that the pressure on anyone using that particular form of communication, the pressure to change everything about yourself, from your body to your diet to your mental health and everything, is absolutely relentless. It's exhausting. And sometimes I think we just need to have a break from that and realise that there are lots of things about us that are fine just the way we are. Perfection is very overrated, as anyone who's a regular listener to this show will be only too well aware. Let's think about ways in which we can just celebrate how we're feeling at the moment. And one way of doing that, if folk is your thing, tonight there is a folk night at Hampton Bay Park at the old garage. And so that might be something to think about. Also, up at that particular location on Friday the 26th, Alaska Duo are appearing, and on Saturday the 27th, Bootleg Weller. So a bit of live music, I think, is sometimes a brilliant way to just lose yourself in that and get some sort of connection back with reality and the joy of people performing for other people very directly and without lots of interventions from tech and other things. So let's see what else is happening. Oh, Theatrecraft are performing All Shook Up at Strode Park Open Air Theatre from the 16th to the 18th of July. So if that tickles your fancy, there are tickets available for that. And on Friday the 26th at the Divers Arms, there is live music from Tall Trees. So that's on Friday. On Saturday the 27th, Thump Screw are playing, and on Sunday the 28th, JD. So quite a lot of live music going on around here, and it's lovely to be able to support all those performers and give them some encouragement and some love. Let's have some more music. Talking of music, this is Texas and Say What You Want to take us into the sports news here on Cabin FM 94.6.

0: Cabot FM Sports News, brought to you with David Lloyd Clubs Herne Bay. Luxurious spa retreat, serene pools, dynamic gym spaces and vibrant social areas for the whole family. Elevate your everyday.
1: England were held to a frustrating goalless draw in their World Cup encounter against Ghana last night, but Thomas Tuchel's telling us to not panic just yet. Ghana put up a strong defensive performance, with Nico O'Reilly coming the closest in the second half. Meanwhile, attention turns to Scotland tonight as they face Brazil in Miami. The Tartan Army needs at least a draw in order to reach the knockout stage of the tournament. In other football news, Gary O'Neill's been appointed Ipswich Town's new head coach, succeeding Kieran McKenna at Portman Road. And in cricket, England head coach Brendan McCullum insists there's been no breakdown in his relationship with returning captain Ben Stokes. Stokes and fast bowler Gus Atkinson resumed training with their teammates at Trent Bridge yesterday, ending a two-week exile that saw them miss the series-levelling defeat against New Zealand at the Oval. McCullum says things are good.
2: I had a great catch-up with him this morning. We spent a good hour and a bit talking, and he was outstanding, actually. He's definitely, to my assessment, looks fantastic. He looks ready to go. He's enthusiastic about the week, and from our point of view, it's nice to have the band back together.
1: The third test gets underway on Thursday.
0: Cabin FM Sports News, brought to you with David Lloyd Clubs Herne Bay. 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

0: Oh, that was some really happy clapping there. That was the Beatles and I Want to Hold Your Hand. And now...
1: Kings Hall, Herne Bay and South Quay Shed, Whitstable Harbour. 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
0: At the King's Hall here in Herne Bay, they're still undergoing their £2 million refurbishment, while over in Whitstable at the South Quay Shed, coming up very soon this weekend, Friday the 26th, there's an 80s disco special. In July, on Friday the 17th, Under the Paper Moon, Rosie Holman Jazz Trio. 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And finally, in November... 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
0: Right, coming up now, something that in terms of temperature, I think some people probably wish that we were enjoying. It's Mimi Webb and Freezing to take us into the ad break.

0: reason.
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0: You're listening to Cabin FM 94.6. It's the morning show with me, Annie M. And that was Idina Menzel, Defying Gravity. She was one of the original actors. She played Elphaba in Wicked. Well, Wicked the musical, that is, before it became... before it grew into the enormous thing it is now. A quick update on the train situation before we have a look at what's on the telly tonight. From Herne Bay Station, we have the news that the 10:46 from, going to Ramsgate is 4 minutes late, so it'll be 10:50. The 11:06 to Ramsgate will be 2 minutes late at the moment. That means it's 11:08. And the 11:20 to London Victoria will be 4 minutes late, 11:24. And as I said, as I said earlier, you're advised to check all the details of any train journeys, given the extreme weather today. That's the advice from National Rail, as well as from Southeastern. So let's have a look at what's on the telly. Well, it won't take long because it's basically football. No, I'm joking. not quite the truth. There certainly is a lot of it about. On ITV1, for example, at 7 o'clock, Switzerland versus Canada game kicks off at 8 p.m. So the previous hour is speculation and all the other stuff that goes with it. Let's see, what else? On BBC One from 10 o'clock... sorry, the heat's getting to me. Scotland versus Brazil match coverage starting at 10, and then at 1:45 for real fans, Czechia and Mexico kick off at 2 a.m. So over on BBC Two, FIFA World Cup, here we go, Morocco and Haiti at 10:50, and then at 10 minutes past one in the morning, it's South Africa versus South Korea. So, as I say, a lot of football for the fans. For the rest of us, things are kind of back to normal than they were last week. The repair shop's back on BBC One at 8 o'clock, and the team members restore a cherished 1966 World Cup mascot. As one of the critics said, is there nowhere we can escape World Cup fever? Well, we can at 9 o'clock on BBC One because Alan Partridge is back. It's a very welcome return as far as I'm concerned. The presenter returns to TV to make a documentary series about mental health. So that should, that should be a good one. And then over on BBC Two, Amazing Hotels, Life Beyond the Lobby, followed by QIXL, and then at 9:45, Alive at the Apollo. On ITV1, as I said, there's football from 7 o'clock, and then on Channel 4, location catches up with previous contestants or people who appeared on the show. In any case, 9 o'clock, The Light in the Hall on Channel 4. Another episode of that, which sounds quite dramatic. And then on Channel 5, Ambulance Code Red at 8 o'clock and Surgeons, A Matter of Life or Death at 9. Finally, BBC 4 has Professor Brian Cox at 8 o'clock, The Nazis Are Warning, A Warning from History at 9, and then at 9:50, the story of how stately homes go about opening up their kitchens and servants' quarters to visitors. That's One Foot in the Kitchen. So that's pretty much all the highlights of the terrestrial channels tonight. Now for some more music. This is there's a couple of epic tracks here. Prince, When Doves Cry, followed by the Pet Shop Boys and all the young dudes. And despite the kind of not similarity, but the feeling that these two belong together, the Prince track was recorded in 1984, and the Pet Shop Boys in 2024. So a lot of time between them, but a very similar sensibility, I would venture to propose. That's coming up after this message from Pat from the Reculver Beacon WI.
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0: You're listening to Cabin FM 94.6. It's the morning show with me, Annie M. And I just wanted to remind you that if you're a volunteer group, or you're running a charity, or you've got some event that you would like us to publicise here on Cabin FM, if you drop us a line via email to studio@cabin.fm, that's studio@cabin.fm, we'd be delighted to help you publicise it. Okay, heading now to the news and weather with Rose Royce. Wishing on a star after this.
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2: A number of train services have been axed and schools closed, with record-breaking temperatures expected today. A red warning is now in place across central parts of England and the south of Wales. The biggest maternity review in the history of the NHS will be published later today. It's looked at failings in maternity care at hospitals in Nottingham. 53-year-old Mel Ibrahim delivered her daughter at around 24 weeks alone.
3: I remember I was fearful of so much when I delivered her. I was fearful of hurting her, I could say. So she looked like a bird. That's the way I've always described her. And if she ever, ever understood that, she'd laugh at me. But sadly, she won't ever understand that.
2: The Home Office are pledging to put domestic abuse specialists across every police force in England and Wales by the end of the decade. It's after an expansion of the current scheme, bringing the total number of control rooms with specialists to 17. And Scotland face Brazil in the World Cup tonight. If they get a draw, they'll reach the knockout stages for the first time in their history. From Radio News Hub, I'm Frankie Hersine.
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1: Dry and sunny and becoming very hot, locally exceptionally hot today, with the potential for temperatures to cause significant disruption. Also feeling humid with only light winds. Maximum temperature across the region 37 degrees Celsius, here in the Bay more like 26-27. And your tide times for Herne Bay today: low tide is at 14:52 at a height of 1.5 metres, and high tide at 21:08 at a height of 4.6 metres. UV levels today are high, pollen is very high, and pollution is medium. You're now up to date with news and weather on Cabin FM 94.6.
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0: A very warm, or should that be exceptionally hot, welcome to the morning show here on Cabin FM 94.6. Yes, it really is a record breaker today. Bit cooler here on the coast, I'm very happy to say. And I'm exceptionally grateful for the air conditioning in our studio. I think otherwise it would be a very different matter. That was Hymn for the Weekend from Coldplay. And although it's obviously not the weekend, it's midweek, it almost feels as if it should be, because with news of so many schools closing and people heading for parks and beaches, and yes, it sounds as if it has more of a feel of a weekend than just a boring old middle of the week Wednesday. So in this hour of the show, the final hour, we always have a look at what's going on in our wonderful hubs and centres of art here in the Bay. And also not forgetting that all around us, there are artists probably sweating away, making work, gathering all the sorts of materials that they need, because we're becoming very well known as a centre, a beacon for collage and all different kinds of art, particularly upcycled art made from the detritus that other people have thrown away, things that have been used up, worn out, washed up on our shores and beaches. And it's just wonderful to see the talent and the skill and the imagination that goes into the making of so many wonderful pieces of art. We'll be having a closer look at where you can find them at the moment. So let's have some more music in the meantime. This is Fleetwood Mac and Albatross to take us into the ad break after this.
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It's the morning show with me, Annie M. That was Justin Bieber and the NHS Choir, another product of COVID that was recorded in 2020. And it was called Holy. And that is a very useful segue into what we're going to be talking about now, which is what's happening at the Old Church. See what I did there? In Mortimer Street, where the Sarah Borch Gallery is hosting a fantastic exhibition put on by the people calling themselves the Canterbury Collective, and a group of Canterbury based obviously artists, makers, and they have really done themselves proud. It is a stunning exhibition, and it's full of expressions of animals, people, just a really fantastic things going on. And yes, it's the magical circus that awaits you when you go through the doors of the church. There are things, there's a wonderful sculpture outside before you even get indoors. And it really is worth seeing. Stunning work. Yet another transformation of an already beautiful space, full of light and beautiful proportions. If you haven't visited before, please do take this opportunity to go in and have a look around. Nobody is going to jump on you expecting you to know anything about the work or buy anything. It's there for your enjoyment. And there's also a fantastic cafe as well, with exceptionally good coffee, wonderful homemade food, and it's just a joy to be there. So that is on, the exhibition is on, let me just check where we are. And it's going on to the 28th. Be with you in a sec. Just getting my act together here. Okay. Yes. So it's on to the 28th of June. So it runs from Wednesdays, and it's open between 10 and 4. So you've still got time just to take it in. After that, there will be an exhibition called Sanctuary. That runs from the 10th of July to the 2nd of August. And then from the 15th of August to the 31st, this sounds absolutely great as well, Kiss Me Quick, which is an exhibition celebrating all things seaside. So Herne Bay, as along with its kind of sister resorts, Tankerton and Whitstable, We know all about that stuff, but it's lovely to be able to enjoy it, celebrate it, and show it off to visitors and local people alike. So that's what's coming up and on at the moment. Before the entertainment news, here's Green Day and Good Riddance. And that is not at all a reflection of anything going on the art scene here in the Bay today.

0: Entertainment news on Cabin FM, brought to you by Herne Bay Pier, home of Summer Nights on the Pier. A season of concerts from some of the country's best tribute acts.
1: Celebrity Traitors has beaten the 1% Club, The Chase, and Who Wants to Be a Millionaire to win Best Game Show at the 2026 Trick Awards. The show, which was won by comedian and TV presenter Alan Carr, has wrapped on a second season, which will air later this year and feature Richard E. Grant, Maya Jama, Joe Lycett and James Blunt. Tom Cruise has unveiled a trailer for his next movie. He transforms into a chaotic oil tycoon in upcoming comedy Digger. Wearing a dark red suit, cowboy boots and cowboy hat, the film's tagline, a man, a plan, a meltdown. US TV presenter Savannah Guthrie says she's in agony and has pleaded with anyone with information about her missing mother to come forward. Her mother Nancy disappeared from her home in February and a ransom note claims the 84-year-old died shortly after her disappearance, but her body has never been found. And US singer-songwriter Alicia Keys has joined Bruce Springsteen in paying tribute to music mogul Clive Davis. The singer said the 94-year-old changed her life forever.
0: Entertainment news on Cabin FM, brought to you by Herne Bay Pier, home of Summer Nights on the Pier. A season of concerts from some of the country's best tribute acts, along with brilliant local bands and free entertainment. Herne Bay Pier, your perfect summer night. Summer Nights on Herne Bay Pier. Tell me more. A season of summer concerts from some of the country's best tribute acts, along with brilliant local bands and free entertainment.
2: We kick off on Saturday the 27th of June with the ever-popular Supersonic Queen. On Saturday the 4th of July, it's that 80s rock show. On Saturday the 10th, it's Images of Elvis. Friday the 17th, the magic of Michael Jackson. And on Friday, July 24th, California comes to the pier with Beached Boys.
0: And there's loads more great acts right throughout the summer. Search Herne Bay Pier and book your perfect summer night now.

0: during a week when we had torrential rain, sort of monsoon standard, as well as thunder and lightning, that track from The Move, complete with sound effects, seems highly appropriate. Flowers in the Rain from 1967. A quick update on the state of the railways at the moment. At Herne Bay Station, looks as if the 11:46 to Ramsgate is going to be 6 minutes late. But the rest of the trains at the moment look as though they're okay. So hoping that's going to stay like that. But it doesn't change the advice that the rail operators are giving to check if you're planning to travel by train today or in the next few days, just to check and make sure that everything is running as you expect it to. Excuse me, especially when it comes to connections to further afield as well. So let's carry on with the music. This is Charlie XCX and Good Ones after this.
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It's the morning show with me, Annie M, with you till midday. The time is going so fast. Let's have a look at what's happening at Beach Creative, first of all. The current exhibition, Garden, is fantastic, a sort of oasis of green and colour and peace and extremely nice exhibition. So you've still got time to see that one. From Friday the 26th, the exhibition is entitled, the new one is entitled Light and Dark, where local artists are interpreting that in any way they would like to, pretty much. From Saturday the 4th, on Saturday the 4th of July, there is a board game night that is going to be very popular with certain people in the community, I can guarantee. And then on Wednesday the 15th of July, Can Art and Politics Mix? It's a talk in the evening, and if it's anywhere as good as the one I went to last week on the art of it was about great artists, male versus female, men versus women, and it was given by Angela Inglese, and I can't wait for the next one. And there was it did require audience participation. Yeah, I know some people really hate that, but it was great, and we got prizes as well. So let's see what's on, what else is on. The Seaside Museum here in Herne Bay has an exhibition of Edwardian costume on. It's called Edwardian Promenade, and the costumes have been lent by the Kent Costume Trust. It's on till the 5th of September, and it runs from Tuesdays till Saturdays between the hours of 11 and 4. So that's you've got time to see that one, but it enough half creep up on you, doesn't it, when you think you've got loads of time to see something and you suddenly realise that time is running out. So what else is happening? I was reminded again last week that the Cartoon Festival is coming again this summer, and I have exclusive news, well I think it's exclusive anyway, that this year the Cartoon Festival, with all its accompanying cartoonists, real ones, will be at the Bandstand again, which is fantastic. It started out there years ago, moved to the pier for a few years, and recently has been outside the outside Beach Creative here in the centre of the town, but it is going to be back at its starting point, the birth of the cartoon exhibition, which is always a riot. It's a fantastic event, and it attracts the best, the very best cartoonists in this country, and it is so fabulous. It's happening on Sunday the 2nd of August, so I think it's going to be a very joyous occasion, considering the location again, back at the Bandstand this year. Let's have some music. This is Marvin Gaye and What's Going On, one of my favourite tracks ever. It's from 1971, and it's a good time to remind you that this show is followed by the fantastic Steve's 70s Hour. So if you are a fan of the 70s, as I certainly am, don't miss this wonderful show. Steve gives lots of information, background information, and hard to find facts about your favourite tracks from that often much maligned decade, I have to say, from personal experience. But I'll love it forever. Here's Marvin.

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0: from Recover Beacon WI, rocking to the fab hits on Cabin FM right here in Herne Bay.

was Lily Allen and Smile. And Cabin FM will be doing its best to keep you smiling for the rest of the day. We've got Steve coming up with 70s Hour after this show, followed by Melanie Longdon on Afternoons on Cabin. Danny Cooper was hosting Drive Time and then The Extra Lap. That brings us to 7 when David Skinner is playing Favourites, followed by Steve again, Across the Decades, and then John Bailey finishes the night with Give Me the Night, ending at midnight. This is Annie M. I've loved having your company today. Please do stay safe, stay hydrated, and really looking forward to seeing you next week. Going to finish today with Dua Lipa and Anjali with Fever, followed by The Association and Windy. See you all next week, and have a safe and wonderful week and weekend.

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2: In the last 15 minutes, the largest maternity review in the history of the NHS has been published. Lucy Gormanley has all the details.
3: The reviews found more than 500 mothers and babies suffered potentially avoidable harm or died due to deeply embedded systemic failures at a toxic hospital trust. Senior midwife Donna Ockenden led the inquiry and found leaders at Nottingham University Hospitals Trust knew there were serious issues with the maternity departments but failed to take action. It was found there were warning signs as early as 2007 through serious incidents and staff feedback.
2: The UK is today bracing for more record-breaking temperatures, with a rare red heat weather warning coming into force. Temperatures could hit the 40 degrees in some parts of England and Wales today. Darren Jones, a key ally of Sir Keir Starmer, has ruled himself out of a potential leadership challenge, paving the way for Andy Burnham to become PM. Meanwhile, Sir Keir Starmer is back in Parliament today for the first time since announcing his resignation on Monday. Actress Sally Lindsay and new BBC Director General Matt Britton will be among 67 people given honours by the Prince of Wales at Windsor Castle today. Lindsay, who's best known for Rover's Return, landlady Shelley Unwin on Coronation Street, was made an MBE in the King's New Year honours for her services to drama. And Britton, who'd succeeded Tim Davey as Director General of the BBC last month, was made a CBE for services to technology and enhancing digital skills. And England boss Thomas Tuchel has told fans to not lose belief after a disappointing goal draw with Ghana last night. His side struggled to break down Ghana's defence, but today it's all about Scotland, who face Brazil in Miami, and it's safe to say the Tartan Army are having fun.
4: Hot, sweaty, different, amazing, absolutely friendly. We're so happy to be here, so happy.
2: A draw for Scotland this evening would see them qualify for the group stages. That

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1: Extremely hot and sunny for many of us and feeling humid across England and Wales. Cloudier and cooler in parts of Scotland though, with a chance of some rain. Highs today of around 34 degrees Celsius.
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3: Good afternoon to you. A warm welcome along to another edition of Steve's Wednesday 70s Hour. As always, big thanks to Annie M for another great morning show. Annie, we'll be back next Wednesday to do it all again. Let's kick things off with Wild Cherry.

0: There we are, Bob Marley with his Wailers. Can't forget those Wailers. They get the severe hump. That's Jamming back from 1977. And we kick the show off today with Wild Cherry and Play That Funky Music. Well, I'm doing my best. A very good afternoon to the King and Queen of Tyres. That's Tracy and Clive Wills. Hope you're both well and enjoying the show today. Big supporters of Cabin FM. Well, coming up in a moment's time, we're going back to 1972 with Don McLean here on 94.6 Cabin FM.
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0: track from 1972 with American Pie. I'm Steve Ralph. This is Steve's Wednesday 70s Hour. If you love 70s music, you've come to the right place.
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0: the Sweet, their Teenage Rampage, and Shang-a-Lang from the Bay City Rollers. Like to say a big hello this afternoon to all the team at Mortimer's Restaurant in Mortimer Street here in Herne Bay. They love our 70s hours. Here's a word from Alan. Hello, Alan.
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There we are, two in a row from 1978 here on Steve's Wednesday 70s Hour. Marshall Hayne, Dancing in the City, and before that, Leo Sayer with Raining in My Heart. We're going to go back to 1974 now here on 94.6 Cabin FM with George McRae and I Can't Leave You Alone. Don't forget, if you want to get in touch and say hello, it's very simple to do. 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

0: are the great T-Rex and Solid Gold Easy Action, bang from 1973. Before that, George McRae and I Can't Leave You Alone. Coming up in a moment's time, we're going back to 1977 for a two in a row, and we're going to kick that off with actor and recording artist Paul Nicholas.
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0: Al Denise Williams there. That's What Friends Are For. Back from 1977. And before that, part of our two in a row from 1977, that's Paul Nicholas and Grandma's Party.
1: 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Well,

Our Scottish duo Gallagher and Lyle, Heart on My Sleeve, back from 1976. Need to say hello to a few people before I say goodbye. That's Ken Dixon. He loves our 70s hours. And also Nan, Barb and Keith Ambrose listening over on the Isle of Sheppey. Well, we're just about out of time. Coming up at 4 o'clock today on Cabin FM, it's Danny Cooper with Cabin Drive Time. But up next, it's Afternoons on Cabin with Melanie Longdon. Once again, big thanks for your company. Hope you've enjoyed the show. Studio at cabin.fm if you'd like to say hello. Anyway, have a great afternoon. You keep it Cabin FM.

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3: This morning, the largest review into maternity at the NHS was published with some shocking results. Lucy Gormanley has this.
4: 520 mothers and babies suffered potentially avoidable harm or died because of deeply embedded systemic failures, which includes 94 babies who were stillborn. The new reviewers found maternity failings at Nottingham University Hospitals Trust go back as far as 2007, with several missed opportunities to intervene. In 2017, internal reports identified major weaknesses in maternity governance, with several babies dying or suffering harm during this period, of which there were reoccurring themes like poor staffing.
3: Andy Burnham's path to number 10 could be even clearer. It's after Darren Jones ruled himself out of a leadership challenge. And Scotland face Brazil in the World Cup tonight. If they get a draw, they'll reach the knockout stages for the very first time in their history. That's the latest here from Radio News Hub. I'm Matthew Dudley.
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2: 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Psychedelia, electronica, alternative, old and new. Who knows where we'll end up? The Progressive Garden, Friday nights at 9 p.m. after Drew's Rockin' the Cabin. 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

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This is Cabin FM, Herne Bay's local station. Time now has just gone 17 past one. That was Bob Marley and the Wallers with Get Up, Stand Up, taking us on after the ad break. We've got now the Savage Garden with the Animal Song. That'll take us to sports news, after which we'll be having a look at a little bit of Bruno Mars and the local news story as well. Don't go anywhere as well. We've got a lot of music coming up, more than you could shake a stick at, perhaps. One way to find out. And we'll have a look at the What's On guide as well, where I'll tell you all about the various things coming up in and around Herne Bay for you to go along to and enjoy. Let's have the Animal Song.

0: Barrett FM Sports News, brought to you with David Lloyd Clubs Herne Bay. Luxurious spa retreat, serene pools, dynamic gym spaces and vibrant social areas for the whole family. 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
1: England were held to a frustrating goalless draw in their World Cup encounter against Ghana last night, but Thomas Tuchel's telling us to not panic just yet. Ghana put up a strong defensive performance, with Nico O'Reilly coming the closest in the second half. Meanwhile, attention turns to Scotland tonight as they face Brazil in Miami. The Tartan Army need at least a draw in order to reach the knockout stage of the tournament. In other football news, Gary O'Neill's been appointed Ipswich Town's new head coach, succeeding Kieran McKenna at Portman Road. And in cricket, England head coach Brendan McCullum insists there's been no breakdown in his relationship with returning captain Ben Stokes. Stokes and fast bowler Gus Atkinson resumed training with their teammates at Trent Bridge yesterday, ending a two-week exile that saw them miss the series-levelling defeat against New Zealand at the Oval. McCullum says things are good.
2: I had a great catch-up with him this morning. We spent a good hour and a bit talking, and he was outstanding, actually. He's definitely, to my assessment, looks fantastic. He looks ready to go. He's enthusiastic about the week, and from our point of view, it's nice to have the band back together.
1: The third test gets underway on Thursday.
0: Cabin FM Sports News, brought to you with David Lloyd Clubs Herne Bay. Elevate your everyday. Today I-

That was a bit of Bruno Mars there with Today I Don't Feel Like Doing Anything. That was the Lazy Song. It's time now for our local news story for this hour, which this hour comes from Kent County Council. This is the news that Kent is leading the way in restoring ponds and boosting wildlife across the county. So the County Council is celebrating the continued success of the countrywide partnerships, including the Kentish Stour Countryside Partnership, to restore and create vital freshwater habitats across the county, helping to halt the dramatic decline of ponds in the county. Ponds have declined by an estimated 50 to 70% nationwide in recent decades due to changes in land use and intensive farming practices. In response, the countryside net management partnerships have played a leading role in reversing this trend through their work delivering Natural England's Great Crested Newt District Level Licensing Scheme. Introduced back in 2018, the scheme provides an alternative way of protecting great crested newts when the new developments are built. Rather than creating replacement habitats on individual development sites, the developers contribute funding towards the creation and restoration of multiple ponds in carefully selected locations across Kent. This approach has seen more than 400 ponds created or restored in Kent. In comparison, 45 ponds have been lost due to licensed developments and no longer function as wildlife habitats, as they are now within development sites. So this means that the scheme has delivered a significant net gain in freshwater habitat for great crested newts and a wide range of other wildlife. These ponds are already making a substantial environmental impact. In Kent, the monitoring shows that 62% of ponds have been colonised by these crested newts since 2019, and impressive figure that is 24% above the national average for the scheme. As well as the newts, the ponds have been boosting biodiversity more widely, with freshwater habitats being among the richest for wildlife, and restored ponds have revealed the return of rare plant species that have lain dormant for decades beneath layers of silt. Countless insects, amphibians and other species are also thriving in these revitalised ecosystems. Work is now continuing at pace, with more than 70 new ponds planned across Kent this winter. This programme's also looking ahead with opportunities for additional landowners to join the scheme from summer 2027. The council says that this work would not be possible without the strong local partnerships, with over 240 landowners already involved, working alongside contractors and conservation teams to deliver habitat improvements across the county. If you want to find out more about the scheme and how to get involved, you can visit Pond Work for Great Crested Newts on the kentishstour.org.uk. And they've got an article all about all the work that they are doing to restore these ponds. That is the local news story for this hour. Coming up now, we've got Spanky and Our Gang with Sunday Will Never Be the Same. And then we're going to have a look at the TV guide. This is Sunday Will Never Be the Same. 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Hope you're enjoying your Wednesday afternoon.

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1: It's time now to have a look at the TV guide for this evening. I'm going to tell you all about the things that are coming up on the box for you to watch this evening. Over on BBC One, they have EastEnders at 7:30, followed by The Repair Shop. And at 9 o'clock, it's How Are You? How are you? It's Alan Partridge. This is a new series of Alan Partridge on the box yet again. And at 10 o'clock on BBC One, Scotland are going up against Brazil in the World Cup. Over on BBC Two, they have at 8, Amazing Hotels, Life Beyond the Lobby, with Judge Rinder on it as well. I'm not sure what he's doing there. At 9 o'clock, it's QIXL. And at 9:45, it's Live at the Apollo. And at 10:15, it's Newsnight. And at 10:50, it's Morocco facing off against Haiti. This is happening at the same time as Scotland versus Brazil, but as they're both in the same group, what happens in one match might affect the others. Over on ITV, coverage of the World Cup's match between Switzerland and Canada is on from 7 o'clock. And then at 11, it's then at half past 10, it's the news. And at 11:20, it's the assembly, where there are a number of autistic and learning disabled interviewers asking David Tennant, grilling him. They're asking if he believes in God, how it felt to lose his parents, and if he knows how to vogue. And after that is another episode where they are grilling Jade Thirlwall. They're asking if she regrets selling her soul, if the pyramids were created by aliens, and if she gets trapped wind. Over on Channel 4, it's Location, Location, Location. And at 9 o'clock, it's a new episode of the second series of The Light in the Hall, Still Waters. At 10 o'clock, it's Night Coppers. And at 11:05, it's Celebrity Gogglebox. Channel 5 has Ambulance Code Red at 8 o'clock. At 9, it's Surgeons, A Matter of Life or Death. And at 10, it's A&E After Dark. And at 11:05, it's The Hospital, Life on the Line. Over on ITV2, at 9 o'clock, it's a new episode of Love Island. And then at 10:05, it's their after show, The Debrief. BBC 4 has an episode of Universe. This is the Brian Cox series on, well, the universe. And as well as that, on Sky Mix at 6 o'clock, it is the live ICC Women's T20 WC England going up against the West Indies. And as well as that, ITV4 has coverage of the World Cup match between Bosnia and Herzegovina going up against Qatar. That's from 7 o'clock. And BBC Three has at 9, I Kissed a Girl, which seems to be their new queer dating show. I'm sure that'll be interesting. And Sky Arts has at... Oh, what's the time gone? I've already lost it. Sky Arts have coverage of the Isle of Wight Show Festival. If you're interested in that, you can see at 9 o'clock the highlights of the Isle of Wight Festival. It's a look back at the epic weekend festival with headliners including Lewis Capaldi, Calvin Harris and many more. That is the TV guide for tonight. I hope if you are leaving us to watch the box this evening, you find some great things to watch. This is Good Love now on 94.6 Cabin FM. This is Hannah Liang and Ro Ro.

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This is Herne Bay's Cabin FM. It's time now for the What's On Guide. 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And the Rising Sun Domestic Abuse Support have their drop-in at Herne Bay Family Hub. 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And Age UK Day Centre have their free creative movement workshops for older people. 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As well as that, the Sarah Bolch Gallery at the Old Church has a new exhibition. It's the Magical Circus. It's on until Sunday the 28th. So that's coming up this Sunday. As well as that, there is also the Herne Bay Community Talks. On Tuesday the 30th of June, between 2:15 and 4:15, arrive for 2 o'clock, it's Natural History, Secret Seaweed, with Ian Titley, Scientific Associate at the National History Museum. It's £7 donation cash only. To book, call 07199788883. Once again, that is 07919 7883. As well as that, there's plenty more coming up in and around Herne Bay. The Theatrecraft have on between the 16th to the 18th of July, All Shook Up at the Strode Park Open Air Theatre. And Hampton Bay Park has coming up on tonight, it is Folk Night. And on Friday, it's Alaska Duo. And on Saturday, it will be Bootleg Weller. You can find all details at theoldgaragebar.co.uk. And the Round the Bends Comedy Club have coming up on next Wednesday, the 1st of July. It's Laura Lex plus Paul Steer. It's hosted by Carl Legacy. And on the 8th, it is Tony Law, Neil McFarn, and it's hosted by Susan Murray. And as well as that, the Seaside Museum have on until the 5th of September their exhibition of Edwardian Promenade, Kent Costume Trust. And the Little Green Bookshop have on the 12th and the 13th of September the Crime by the Sea Festival. And as well as that, there is plenty more happening in and around Herne Bay. We'll be back next hour to tell you even more things that are happening locally. 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And if you've got any events happening in or around Herne Bay, make sure to get in contact with us and tell us about them so we can let everyone know and they can go to your event. 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
2: Today, the largest maternity review in the history of the NHS has been published. It found that over 500 women and babies died or suffered potentially avoidable harm whilst with the Nottingham University Hospitals Trust. Senior midwife Donna Ockenden, who led the inquiry, spoke directly to the families.
3: I hope that this report, however hard it is to hold, tells you that you were heard, that you were believed.
2: The NUH Trust Chairman and Chief Exec have apologised in an open letter and said whilst improvements have been made, there is more to do. London, Oldham, Bradford and Keighley are to be the first towns and cities investigated by the Grooming Gangs Inquiry. They're the first areas to face so-called local investigations where serious failures have been identified in the response to child sexual exploitation by grooming gangs. And Scotland face Brazil in the World Cup tonight. If they get a draw, they'll reach the knockout stages for the first time in their history. That's the latest from Radio News Hub. I'm Matthew Dudley.
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6: It's high temperatures today with an amber warning for extreme heat in place for the entirety of today and tomorrow. Highs of about 33 degrees with temperatures not due to cool down until this evening. Overnight temperatures are expected to only go down as low as 18 degrees. Tomorrow will also be a hot day with temperatures of 30 degrees. The UV levels are high, so make sure to seek shade during the midday hours and cover up and wear your sun cream. Air pollution is low, but pollen is very high, especially from grass and weeds. Sunset today will be at 16 minutes past 9. Tide times for today, make sure you are careful if you're out and about. Low tide will be at 52 minutes past 2 at a height of 1.54 metres. The next high tide will be at 8 minutes past 9 at a height of 4.60 metres. You're up to date with 94.6. 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
1: This is indeed Cabin FM. I hope you're enjoying this lovely Wednesday. We've got a track now coming up. We're going to put on a little bit of If It Will Load, which you never know if it will, but when the system feels like presenting us with this, I will be playing for you a little track by a band called, hang on, it really isn't loading. By the way, time now is just about to go 8 minutes past two. This is a track called Calling Elvis, and it's by a band called Dire Straits. I hope you enjoy this one, if it will come onto the thing, which it is really not. I'm trying to get the system to play it, and it is really resisting, but here we go, we've got it here. This is Calling Elvis by Dire Straits, track from 1991, if you can remember back then. Hope you're enjoying this one.

That's Dire Straits there on 94.6 Cabin FM, playing across the bay and online at cabin.fm and on the app as well. That was Dire Straits with Calling Elvis. Time now for Bubbling by Blue. After the break, we're going to have a look at the entertainment news. We're going to have a look at the King's Hall South Quay shed. And we're going to have a look as well, you lucky ducks, as what is happening in the world of the silver screen. We're looking at what's on at the Cavanagh Cinema. This is Herne Bay Station, and this is Bubbling by Blue. Yeah.

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5: Got Slade now here with Good Breed to Jane, after which we're having a look at what's on at the Cavern, are you lucky things. Don't go anywhere, the entertainment news is coming up just afterwards as well.

Disclosure Day is on today at 4:15 and 7:30, and again, same times tomorrow, with a rather cryptic description. If you found out we weren't alone, if someone showed you, proved it to you, would that frighten you? That's Steven Spielberg's new movie. I've heard it's something to do with aliens or something, although I'm sure it'll be quite interesting. That's a 12A, by the way. 12A film. Toy Story 5 is on as well. This is on today and for over a week. This is the Disney Pixar's latest installment in their long-running toy-themed films. This is when Bonnie receives a lily pad tablet as a gift and becomes obsessed. Buzz, Woody, Jessie, and the rest of the gang's jobs become exponentially harder when they have to go head-to-head with the all-new threat to playtime. This is on today at 5 o'clock and also at 7:30, and it will be on tomorrow at 2 and 4:20. There's 4 showings on Saturday and 3 on Sunday as well. So if you've got young people in your life, or perhaps even some people who are just young at heart, make sure to take them along that to see what's happening and whether or not they'll be able to win back Bonnie, or whether Bonnie's just going to sit on the iPad forever, I suppose. Also coming up on Thursday at 7 o'clock, it's National Theatre Live. It's in French, hang on. Les Liaisons Dangereuses, which is by Christopher Hampton based on the novel by Pierre Chardis de Lacalosse. This is the BAFTA award winner Leslie Marville joining Aidan Turner from Rivals in a striking new staging of Christopher Hampton's celebrating adaptation of the classic novel, where among the glittering salons of the super rich, one misstep can mean ruin. Marcel de Matour is a master in the art of survival. Alongside the magnetic Vicomte de Valente, they turn seduction into strategy and weaponize desire. But when their alliance collapses into rivalry, the battle between them threatens to destroy everyone in their path. It was filmed live on stage at the National Theatre. And this is directed by Marianne Elliott, who directed Angels in America. They're directing this thrilling game of love, lies and social warfare. This is on Thursday, tomorrow at 7 o'clock. Make sure to go and see it. It's 150 minutes and it's a 15. Also coming up on Friday, it is 500 miles. A broken family is forced to come together when 16-year-old Finn and his live-wire younger brother Charlie run away from trouble at home in England to reach their estranged grandfather on Ireland's stunning and wild west coast. This is on Friday at 5 o'clock and again at 7:45. There's 3 showings on Saturday, and then there are 2 or 3 showings for the coming week. This is 102 minutes and that's a 12A. There's also a relaxed screening of Toy Story 5. If you feel too stressed when you're watching Toy Story 5, you can get a relaxed screening as well. This is on Saturday at 12 o'clock. Same movie, but it's relaxed. I think this is useful for some people, especially maybe some younger children or those who have various needs or just generally want a more relaxed experience. That's on Saturday at 12 o'clock. Also coming up, The Sheep Detectives on Sunday the 28th. This Sunday at 12 o'clock, it's The Sheep Detectives being screened yet again at 12. And on Monday, it's Our Land. Through organised mass trespass events, the Right to Roam movement sets to increase public awareness to nature, but finds itself in conflict with England's landowners. This one is on Monday, and it's at 11:30. That is all now for the What's On at the Kavanagh Guide. Coming up, we're going to have a look at some music and then a bit more stuff as well.

We're looking at the entertainment news, the world of glitz and glamour in a minute. We're having a look at the King's Hall as well. But first, we've got Mariah Carey with Never Forget You. 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We're broadcasting live from Herne Bay.

0: Entertainment news on Cabin FM, brought to you by Herne Bay Pier, home of Summer Nights on the Pier. A season of concerts from some of the country's best tribute acts.
1: Ross Kemper said England's game against Ghana could have been a lot worse and urged fans to get behind the team. The EastEnders star told fans to believe in the men's national football team following their goalless draw at Boston Stadium last night. Strictly Come Dancing star Alexis Waugh has revealed she has split from her husband after nearly 8 years of marriage. The American dancer had married her high school sweetheart Jake Burton in 2018. However, she has now announced that they've broken up, sharing the news in a statement on Instagram. And Nicola Pounce Beckham has called her husband Brooklyn Beckham the kindest man I've ever met. That was in a social media post marking their engagement anniversary. The American model and actress gushed about her partner, who she got engaged to back in 2020, reposting a photo from her husband's birthday celebrations back in March. She wrote, "I can't believe we got engaged 6 years ago today. I feel like I've known you my whole life. You're my best friend and my forever love, wrapped up into one."
0: 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A season of concerts from some of the country's best tribute acts, along with brilliant local bands and free entertainment. Herne Bay Pier, your perfect summer night. 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Tell me more. A season of summer concerts from some of the country's best tribute acts, along with brilliant local bands and free entertainment.
2: 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On Saturday the 10th, it's Images of Elvis. Friday the 17th, the magic of Michael Jackson. 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

0: It's time now to have a look at what's on at the King's Hall and the South Quay Shed.
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0: 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You can go and enjoy the music. And on Friday, the 3rd of July, it's the July Quiz Night. 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As well as that, it's Under the Paper Moon, a night of jazz delights with Rosie Holman's Jazz Trio. That's on Friday the 17th of July. It's an intimate summer evening of jazz, of celebrating the timeless classic across the ages. We've got Rosie Holman and a double bass, and we've also got double bass and electric piano. There's all sorts of jazz is coming alive at the South Quay Shed. Tickets are available, Ticket Source, including booking fee, it's £23.85. And finally, the RNLI Charity Quiz Night is on Saturday the 25th of July. It's tickets are also available at Ticket Source, including the booking fee. They are £10.84. Make sure to go and check that out. This is the King's Hall and the South Quay Shed.
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4: Got the What's On guide coming up in a moment. We're going to have a look at all the different things happening in and around Herne Bay. 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

It's Texas within our lifetime. We have a look now at the What's On guide. This is part of the show where I tell you all about the various things happening in and around Herne Bay. Let's just let that play out. And then we'll get on to all the various things happening. Herne Bay Football Club have some fixtures. They have some fixtures. On next Wednesday, the 1st of July, they're going up against Welling United in a friendly match. And on Saturday, the 4th, they're going up against Rust Hall, also as a friendly match. And I think those two are both home matches. And then on Tuesday, the 7th, they're going away to Chatham Town for a friendly. And then on Saturday, the 11th, they're back in a home game friendly against the Phoenix Sports. Also coming up, the Herne Bay Cricket Club have coming up some fixtures. On Saturday the 4th, they're going away against Egerton Cricket Club. On the 11th, on Saturday the 11th, they are going away again to St. Lawrence and Highland Court. And then on Saturday the 18th, they're back. They're going up against Worth Cricket Club. Also, roller hockey. Herne Bay Roller Hockey Club have the opportunity for you to have a go at goalkeeping and roller hockey. It's on Wednesdays between 6 and 7.15. The Rising Sun Domestic Abuse Support have a drop-in at the Herne Bay Family Hub. That's at CT6 5RG. It's on the last Tuesday of the month between 9:30 to 12 p.m. and there's various other events both in person, online, all around the local area on various different times as well. Just find their website, Rising Sun Domestic Abuse Support. It's never too late to reach out. East Kent Mind have on Tuesdays their wellbeing walks and men talk groups. And the Sarah Borch Gallery at the Old Church on Mortimer Street have a new exhibition. It's the Magical Circus. It's on until Sunday. So make sure to go and see it if you haven't already. As well as that, the Herne Bay Community Talks have on Tuesday the 30th of June between 2:15 and 4:15, arrive at 2 o'clock. It is the Natural History of Secret Seaweed with Ian Titley, the Scientific Associate at the National History Museum. It's a £7 donation. It's cash only. To book, you can call 0791 997 8883. Once again, that is 0791 997 8883. As well as that, there's plenty of other events happening in and around Herne Bay for you to come along to. Coming up, the Divers Arms have a number of events. They have on Friday, Tall Trees. Herne Bay, the Herne Bay Clock Tower has on Friday until Sunday, the Herne Bay June Festival. As well as that, the Herne Bay's Pier Salon has on Friday, Karaoke with Jordan. Theatrecraft have next month between the 16th and 18th of July, All Shook Up. That's at Strode Park Open Air Theatre. And the Hampton Bay Park has on tonight, Folk Night. And on Friday, it's the Alaska Duo. And on Saturday, it's Bootleg Weller. Go to theoldgaragebar.co.uk for all the details about that. And as well as that, the Round the Bends Comedy Club have on Wednesday, the 1st of July, Laura Lex plus Paul Steer, and it's hosted by Carl Legacy. And as well as that, the Studyside Museum have their Edwardian Promenade Kent Costume Trust exhibition on until the 5th of September. And Herne Bay Pride have on the 3rd of July, After Dark, a queer art exhibition on at the Beach Creative. And on Saturday the 15th of August, it's Queer Cella, Club Night at Pier Salon. And last but not least, the Little Green Bookshop have on the 12th to the 13th of September. So something to put in your diary, it's Crime by the Sea Festival. That's everything for this hour on the What's On Guide. Remember, if you've got any events in or around Herne Bay, make sure to let us know. 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
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Right, we've got Queen now with Bicycle Race. That's not a new upcoming event, but it is the new upcoming song on Cabin FM. 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
4: The largest maternity review in the history of the NHS has today been published. It found that 520 mothers and babies suffered potentially avoidable harm or death, with issues highlighted back to 2007. Senior midwife Donna Ockenden led the inquiry and explained the situation staff were in.
5: Many of the clinical staff who worked in maternity services cared deeply. They were often working in conditions that were chronically understaffed, under-resourced and under enormous pressure over a very long time.
4: The NUH Trust Chairman and Chief Exec have apologised in an open letter. Investigators say the train driver killed in a crash in Bedfordshire passed a red signal moments before the collision. 60-year-old Sean Burton died when the East Midlands Railway train he was driving hit the back of a stationary train run by the same operator. And Scotland face Brazil in the World Cup tonight. A draw would see them through to the knockouts. That's the latest from Radio News Hub. I'm Matthew Dudley.
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3: An amber warning for extreme heat is in place until the end of tomorrow. Highs today of about 33 degrees Celsius. Temperatures not expected to cool until the evening at 7 o'clock. Overnight temperatures aren't expected to go any lower than 18 degrees. Right now, the UV level is high, so seek shade during the midday hours, cover up and wear sun cream. Air pollution is low, but pollen is very high, both grass and weed pollen being very high. Sunset is at 16 minutes past 9. Tide times today, we've just had a low tide at 8 minutes to 3 at a height of 1.54 metres, so the next high tide will be at 8 minutes past 9 at a height of 4.60 metres. The next low tide will be overnight at 3.28 at a height of 1.07 metres, but please make sure to be careful in the sun today if you're planning on going out.
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You're listening to Keep That Dial Tuned. I'm Melanie Longdon. I'm with you for the last hour of this Wednesday afternoon on Cabin. This is The Arrows with Hot, Hot, Hot.

That's the Arrows there on 94.6 Cabin FM with Hot, Hot, Hot. Hope you're enjoying that little start. It really is hot, hot, hot, unfortunately. A bit of a salt in the wound, really. I'm not sure why the system's giving us that one. But I've got the other side now from Trolls World Tour, whatever that means. This is Shaw and Justin Timberlake. Let's hope this one's a little bit cooler for you. I'm hoping so, anyway. Make sure to keep drinking water. 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
1: Indeed it is. That was The Other Side. We're going to The Other Side now with Franz Ferdinand. Take Me Out.

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We're broadcasting across Herne Bay. We're online. We're everywhere. You can get us everywhere. You get us on your smartphone, on your smart speaker. If it's smart, you could probably get us on it. We're Cabin FM and we're with you everywhere. Unless you don't want us, you can just turn us off. This is A Girl Like You, Edwyn Collins, after which we're going to have a look at the sports news and we're going to have a look at the local news story for the hour. And then we're going to have a look and see what is... We're going to have a look and see what's going to be on the box tonight. After which we're going to have the What's On, guys. So make sure to keep tuned. We've got plenty of music on as well to keep that going. This is Edwyn Collins with A Girl Like You. You're listening to Cabin FM. This is Herne Bay Station. It's always great to be broadcasting to Herne Bay, isn't it? I hope you're having a good day. I hope you keep yourself cool. Put your fans on, water, sun cream on. Make sure to keep yourself safe and look after those you love.

0: FM Sports News, brought to you with David Lloyd Clubs Herne Bay. Luxurious spa retreat, serene pools, dynamic gym spaces and vibrant social areas for the whole family. Elevate your everyday.
1: Scotland could qualify for the World Cup knockouts tonight for the first time in their history. Just a point would be enough, but their opposition is a tough one. They take on the five-time champions Brazil. Scotland striker Lawrence Shankland says it's going to be a tough match.
2: Obviously, we've given ourselves the opportunity. We win in the first game to get into the next two and hopefully get a point for them at least. Missed out in Morocco, but we know we've got a big chance against Brazil. Really quality squad, good team, and we need to battle best to get something out of it.
1: The Brazil coach, Carlo Ancelotti, has warned his players to be aware of Scotland's high-quality team of fighters ahead of the clash in Miami. In the cricket, England captain Ben Stokes has apologised to his teammates for the night out that sent the Test summer into turmoil, but he has refused to offer any guarantees over his long-term future. And over on the F1 track, Max Verstappen is hoping Red Bull's new package will help put the team in contention for a strong performance at this weekend's Austrian Grand Prix. Having failed to get off the starting grid in Monaco following a power unit failure, the Dutchman fought back to finish fourth last time.
0: Cabin FM Sports News, brought to you with David Lloyd Clubs, Herne Bay. 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

That's Brad Paisley with Demi Lovato singing Without a Fight. You're listening to 94.6 Cabin FM. We've got now time for the local news story, which for this hour comes from Kent County Council. This is the story of the SEND, the Send Local Area Inspection. What to expect and how to have your say. So Ofsted and the Care Quality Commission have notified the council that they are carrying out an SEND Local Area Partnership inspection here in Kent. They will be looking at how well education, health and care services work together to support children and young people with SEND, SEND from birth to age 25. So inspectors will begin their detailed work next week, with on-site visits taking place at Sessions House, Maidstone, from the 6th to the 10th of July. So in an SEND local area inspection, Ofsted and the CQC will work together to look at how well services across Kent identify needs, provide support and improve outcomes for children and young people with SEND. Inspectors are particularly interested in the experiences of children, young people and families, how well services are working, both individually and together, and whether support is making a positive difference to outcomes. To build that picture, the inspectors will review a large range of information about services across Kent, speak with professionals from education, health and care, talk to leaders from Kent County Council and NHS partners, meet with children, young people and parents and carers, and look closely at a small number of individual experiences in more detail. Inspectors may hear from school and college staff, health professionals, social care staff, parent carer forums and local groups, and children and young people themselves with appropriate consent. The inspection usually takes place over a short, focused period of time on-site visits, alongside time spent reviewing information off-site. So the aim is to understand what is working well and where things could be better and what needs to be happening next. So, if you want to share your views and experiences, your voice is very important. Inspectors will want to hear directly from young people, families and people working with them about their experiences of SEND support in Kent. You can do this by completing the Ofsted survey. There are different surveys for young people, parents and carers and practitioners, and there are hard copies available from the Kent PACT, the Kent Parents and Carers Together. The surveys will be closing at 9 o'clock in the morning on Tuesday. That is Tuesday the 30th of June. It's coming up, so you need to get that done because they've only given a week for people to do it. The survey is anonymous, confidential, and it's sent directly to Ofsted, not the local council. If you want to find this, simply look up Kent SEND Local Inspection, and you can find Kent County Council's news page, which contains a link to the Ofsted survey. The surveys were announced yesterday, and you have a week before they are done. So make sure to get those filled out because your voice is important. There are no right or wrong answers to any of the questions. The inspectors only want to know your honest experience. And this feedback will help inspectors to understand what is working well and what could be better for children and young people with SEND in Kent. Once the inspection is complete, Ofsted and the CQC will publish a report, usually within a few weeks, setting out what's working well in the county, what needs to improve, and what actions local services should take next. With Kent County Council, the NHS and other partners using the findings to continue improving support for children and young people with SEND. Please make sure to get involved with that if you or anyone you know has any involvement with this, as this is a real chance to make a difference in the system. Right, that was the local news story for the hour. We've got now a track by Randy Starr on 94.6 Cabin FM. This is The Prettiest Girl in School, after which we'll be having a look at the TV guide.

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1: It's time now to have a look at the TV guide for Freeview this evening. If we have a look at what's coming on this evening. At 7.30, BBC One has EastEnders. At 8, it's The Repair Shop. And 9, it's How Are You? It's Alan Partridge. At 10 o'clock, it's the FIFA World Cup coverage on BBC One of Scotland taking on Brazil. Over on BBC Two, it's Amazing Hotels, Life Beyond the Lobby at 8, with Judge Rinder. He's judging hotels now. At 9, it's QIXL, and at 9.45, it's Live at the Apollo. At 10.15, it's Newsnight, and at 10.50, it's the FIFA World Cup coverage of Morocco against Haiti, with that match potentially affecting the future of Scotland. So definitely worth a watch if you're not already watching the Scotland one. Over on Channel 3, the World Cup coverage of Switzerland versus Canada is on ITV from 7 o'clock. That's on for several hours. At 11.20, David Tennant is facing the Assembly, with autistic and learning disabled interviewers grilling him, asking if he believes in God, how it felt to lose his parents, and if he knows how to vogue. At 11.45, it's another episode with Jade Firrell being asked if she regrets selling her soul, if the pyramids were created by aliens, and if she gets trapped wind. Over on Channel 4, at 8 o'clock, it's Location, Location, Location, with returning, revisiting to see if a unicorn house is as magical as the day they first saw it. Very sorry to tell you this, but unicorns have only been found on Location, Location, Location. And at Wildwood as well, I think. At 9 o'clock, it's The Light in the Hall, Still Waters. This is the fourth episode of the new season. Over at 10, it's 10 o'clock on Channel 4, it's Night Coppers. And at 11.05, it's Celebrity Gogglebox. Channel 5 has Ambulance Code Red at 8. At 9, it's Surgeons, A Matter of Life or Death. And at 10, it's A&E After Dark. And at 11.05, it's Hospital, Life on the Line. And ITV2 has a new episode of Love Island on at 9 o'clock. BBC 4 has Universe by Brian Cox at 8, and Sky Mix has coverage of the live ICC Women's T20 WC England going up against the West Indies from 6 o'clock until 10. And as well as that, there's more TV coming on, as BBC Three has two episodes of I Kissed a Girl, their second series of their gay dating show, where contestants only get to kiss each other, but they don't know who they kissed. ITV4 has coverage of the FIFA World Cup match between Bosnia and Herzegovina against Qatar. That's on at 7 o'clock on ITV4. And Sky Arts has highlights from the Isle of Wight Festival tonight. That's between 9 o'clock and 11 o'clock on Sky Arts Channel. That's about all for what's on the box. That is, of course, if you can bear to drag your ears away from the radio. I suppose you could mute the telly and listen to Cabin FM as well. I might have to try that one time. This is 94.6 Cabin FM. 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This is Deja Vu. Yeah, Rodrigo.

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5: Got a little bit of George Michael here. This is December song, I Dreamed of Christmas. We're hoping that this will make you feel a little bit cooler on this very, very hot day here.

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1: Thank you very much, Sue. I'm joined in the studio by the one and only Danny Cooper, who is vigorously adjusting the microphone as we speak.
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1: Victory.
2: See? Mechanical, that's me.
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2: Chaos, probably.
1: Chaos?
2: In this heat, who knows what's going to happen. They fixed our green button, so that's great.
1: That's brilliant.
2: The programme yesterday went pretty well.
1: It's always
2: today,
1: helpful, yeah.
2: You can look forward to Global Beatles Day.
1: Global Beatles Day?
2: Yeah, well, it's actually tomorrow, but because I'm not on tomorrow, I'm doing it today.
1: Is that Beatles the insect or Beatles the band?
2: No, it's Beatles the band.
1: Ah.
2: So there's lots of Beatles-related tracks. Okay. Let me put it that way.
1: Now you've got me intrigued. This is how you get people to listen to your show. So you're on for the next 2 hours. Tell us what happens at the end of your 2 hours of driving.
2: Well, then, if you're really, really good, you can stay and listen to Extra Lap, which is an hour's worth of Global Beatles. And there's some good stuff in there.
1: Make sure to be very good for Daddy. He might just give you an actual laugh. This is Cabin FM 94.6. We're going to do the What's On guide before we give up and before we give Eddie Grant a play. Take us up to the 4 o'clock news. Coming up in and around Herne Bay, there's a number of events happening that you can go along to. The Clock Tower Plaza has on Friday, Saturday and Sunday the Herne Bay June Festival. This is the Feast Festival by the Clock Tower Plaza this Friday. And then you've got the whole weekend as well. As well as that, the Pier Salon has on Friday karaoke with Jordan. Coming up in July, Theatrecraft have all shook up at the Strode Park Open Air Theatre between the 16th and the 18th of July. And the Sarah Borch Gallery has on until Sunday the new exhibition, The Magical Circus. And the Rising Sun Domestic Abuse Support have a drop-in at Herne Bay Family Hub, CT6. 5RG. It's on the last Tuesday of the month between 9:30 a.m. and 12:30 p.m. though there are a number of other times and locations in the local area available, as well as online drop-ins as well. As well as that, Herne Bay football, we've got 4 friendlies coming up. There's quite a few of them are away, but the first one on next Wednesday is a friendly home. It's Herne Bay Football Club going up against Welling United. And as well as that, the Round the Bends Comedy Club is on next Wednesday as well. With Laura Lex plus Paul Steer, it's hosted by Carl Legacy. And as well as that, as well as all of that, there is plenty more coming up in and around Herne Bay. Make sure to support your local town. If you have any events coming up in or around Herne Bay, give us an email or text us on WhatsApp with the new number. It's on cabin.fm. Make sure the new number, not the old one. This is Eddie Grant taking us up to the 4 o'clock news. Thank you so much for listening.

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2: Hundreds of mothers and babies were either harmed or died at an NHS trust in Nottingham. A wide-ranging review of maternity care at Nottingham University Trust has found staff reported a bullying culture and new mothers were told to pull themselves together during labour. Health Secretary James Murray is outraged at the findings.
3: I met a small number of those affected families last week. I felt numb after hearing the depth of their pain. I felt even more numb when I considered how many families not in the room went through such a trauma too, and the forgotten children who survived but live with the consequences of failings in maternity care every day.
2: Temperatures have hit 34.7 degrees Celsius in parts of England. It comes as a red warning for extreme heat in parts of the country has been extended to cover more of southern England. More than 1,000 schools have closed or shut early due to the heatwave. An interim report has found the driver of the train which crashed in Bedford last week passed a red signal just moments before the collision. Sean Burton died when the East Midlands train he was driving ploughed into the back of a stationary train run by the same operator. Speculations mounting on what an Andy Burnham cabinet could look like. The Labour frontrunner looks set to be the only candidate for the leadership after Darren Jones, a key ally of Sir Keir Starmer, ruled himself out of the contest. Meanwhile, Green Party leader Zach Polanski says he could potentially work with a Burnham-led government.
4: There are lots of policies that it's ambiguous yet which way Andy Burnham's going to turn to, which is why I do keep saying, and I mean, it depends what version of Andy Burnham turns up. I'm certainly ready for a version that we could work with cooperatively and work on the campaigns where we agree and push him to do things faster and harder. I think that's certainly a dynamic we could have.
2: And all eyes are on Scotland tonight as they face Brazil in their final group match. A draw would almost guarantee them moving past the group stage of the tournament for the first time in their history. 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
7: Well, if football's coming home playing like that, I'm going to move. Disgusting. Anyway, the weather. Despite largely clear skies, many places will have another warm or very warm night, especially in large towns and cities where an exceptionally warm night is possible, remaining humid. Minimum temperature 16 degrees centigrade, and tide is high at 8 minutes past nine this evening, 4.6 meters. Low tide 3:28 in the morning, 1.1 meters.
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Well, as the man said, welcome to Drive Time, and as today is Wednesday, it's me, Danny Cooper, with you for the next couple of hours. Thank you to Melanie for the

There you go. Not a decent, that's a half decent start, isn't it? I think, in the immortal words of poet laureate elect Jarvis Cocker, I had to start it somewhere, so I started there.

that sucks, complete with snoring sound effects as well. I'm only sleeping. A time for a quick quizette. Why is tomorrow, 25th of June, designated as a global Beatles Day? Why 25th of June? Well, the answer is on side two. We're going to finish this little segment with Marmalade.

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I've had my last dance with you. Onto the empty streets we go, and it might be my last chance with you, so I might as well

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1: Right, before I do the buses, just let me mention the M25 closure. You may be aware there was an accident, serious accident this morning, which shut the M25 and the M26 for a while. Air ambulance was involved, and the M25 is still closed between Junction 5, Seven Oaks to Junction 6, Godstone, and there are diversions. So if you're heading that way, be careful. Now, back to the programme. Next 6:02 to the station is 6 minutes late, and the next 36 coming into town is 9 minutes late. The rest of the buses in and out of the town seem to be running more or less on time. On the trains, we have a normal service locally, no disruptions reported. But don't forget, if you're going out late tonight or coming home late tonight, check before you travel, engineering works. Travel advice, yes, it's hot. And the advice is, if you're due to travel today, it is too late because you was hot anyway, so you probably didn't go. Or tomorrow, they're saying don't because it's too hot. So there you are. Right, we'll do the roads in about 20 minutes' time. That's your lady, Peter Skellen. Haven't heard that for a while. And the Temptations will endorse that and say treat her like a lady.
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0: Entertainment news on Cabin FM, brought to you by Herne Bay Pier, home of Summer Nights on the Pier. A season of concerts from some of the country's best tribute acts.
1: Ross Camper said England's game against Ghana could have been a lot worse and urged fans to get behind the team. The EastEnders star told fans to believe in the men's national football team following their goalless draw at Boston Stadium last night. Strictly Come Dancing star Alexis Waugh has revealed she has split from her husband after nearly 8 years of marriage. The American dancer had married her high school sweetheart Jake Burton in 2018. However, she has now announced that they've broken up, sharing the news in a statement on Instagram. And Nicola Pounce Beckham has called her husband Brooklyn Beckham the kindest man I've ever met. That was in a social media post marking their engagement anniversary. The American model and actress gushed about her partner, who she got engaged to back in 2020, reposting a photo from her husband's birthday celebrations back in March. She wrote, "I can't believe we got engaged 6 years ago today. I feel like I've known you my whole life. You're my best friend and my forever love, wrapped up into one."
0: 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Tell me more. 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
2: 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On Saturday the 4th of July, it's That 80s Rock Show. On Saturday the 10th, it's Images of Elvis. Friday the 17th, The Magic of Michael Jackson. And on Friday, July 24th, California comes to the pier with Beached Boys.
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1: That's Tom Walker, Leaving a Light On. Don't you think sometimes that entertainment news is a bit sick-making? Oh dear, who cares? We don't, honest. No, talk about something else. Leave a Light On at these prices, God dear. And Belinda Carlisle, she's up to it as well.

0: Kings Hall, Herne Bay and South Quay Shed, Whitstable Harbour. 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
1: Well, a quick look and see what's happening there. As far as the King's Hall is concerned, nothing, because it's shut for renovation. 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As far as South Quay Shed is concerned, Friday 26th of June, there's a 80s disco special. And then Friday 17th of July, Under the Paper Moon, who's that? That's Rosie Holman Jazz Trio. So there you are.
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remember who that was. I had to look it up, actually. That's The Silky covering a Beatles song. You've got to hide your love away. Talk about covers. Can you actually have a cover that was before the Beatles version? Well, we've got one coming up, because it wasn't an original, but the Beatles did it well. But before that, a reminder, our quizette was, why is tomorrow, the 25th of June, designated as a Global Beatles Day? Answer on side two. It's not that difficult. Here we go. Sue Rainey.

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1: Just out on the M25, the latest news is that it's still shut between Junction 5 and Junction 6 and is unlikely to open before 9:45 this evening at the earliest. Here you are. The rest of the road news, and the congestion on the Ring Road in Canterbury early this afternoon is cleared, but we've got congestion on Island Road, Sturry, at Sturry Hill. It's taking 10 minutes longer than it should to get through. Road closures, Shallock Road we know about, and Clover Rise Whitstable. That one is between the Old Thanet Way and Endicott Close. That's repair work, emergency repairs, and water mains. Dartford Crossing, stop-start traffic towards the tunnels. It's taking about 30 minutes to get through. M2, no delays reported, light traffic and usual overnight engineering. No, it's not engineering, that's trains, you idiot. Overnight roadworks on the major roads. Have a look at Kent Live website. That's it. We'll keep you updated on that. What's next? Oh, that was Brandy and Monica. That's one of my favourite cocktails. The boy is mine. And Looking Glass. Certainly think she's not bad, you know, that Brandy.
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There you go, that's Peter and Gordon, A World Without Love. That was apparently written by Paul McCartney when he was only 16, so they say, and it was attributed to Lennon and McCartney, as they all were, but the Beatles never actually recorded that, so there you go. One more to go, and this one is also written by Paul McCartney, but this was for Mary Hopkin on the Apple label, and very appropriate title as well. So we've got tons more on the other side, together with the answer to our quizette. So hopefully you stay with me as the news is looming. So leave Mary Hopkin with the last word.

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2: The record for the hottest June day ever in the UK has been broken. Temperatures have hit 35.7 degrees Celsius at Charlwood in Surrey, breaking the previous record set in 1976. Red extreme heat warnings have been extended to other parts of the country, and the RAC has reported a 20% increase in breakdowns during the heat wave. Its spokeswoman is Harriet Hernando.
3: The most common causes of breakdowns that we saw on Tuesday were related to tyre issues. So one thing that people may have experienced if they've been unlucky enough to break down is a tyre blowout, and that's caused by air expanding in the heat.
2: A review into Nottingham University Hospital's NHS Trust has found a toxic culture where reports by staff of bullying was rife. Hundreds of babies and mothers died or were harmed due to deep-rooted systematic failures in maternity care. That's according to report author Donna Ockenden, who says staff worked in difficult circumstances.
4: They were often working in conditions that were chronically understaffed, under-resourced, and under enormous pressure over a very long time.
2: The Trust has apologised for the failings. Rail investigators say Sean Burton, the train driver killed in a crash in Bedfordshire, passed a red signal moments before the collision. London, Oldham, Bradford and Keighley are to be the first to be investigated by the Grooming Gangs Inquiry. The probe will cost £65 million and look into the police and social services. And Scotland are in World Cup action tonight as they face Brazil. Here's former PM Gordon Brown.
5: And if we can score, if we can get a draw, or even if we lose 1-0, I still think we can go through based on what I can see of the permutations. But I want to win. I want us to be a team that can actually show Scotland that we can hold one of the best teams in the world at bay.
2: Kickoff is at 11 p.m. in Miami. That's the latest from Radio News Hub. I'm David Hall.
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9: Despite largely clear skies, many places will have another warm or very warm night, especially in large towns and cities where an exceptionally warm night is possible. Remaining humid, minimum temperature 16 degrees centigrade. Tomorrow, sunny and generally very hot, locally exceptionally hot across western areas. The east or southeast breeze will keep many coastal areas cooler than inland. Maximum temperature 37 degrees centigrade. The tide is high, 8 minutes past nine tonight, 4.6 metres, and low tide 3:28 in the morning, 1.1 metres.
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That was their first single. That got to number 17 in 1962. So, why Global Beatles Day tomorrow? Well, it's the day that our same old song featured live in 1967 on the BBC show called Our World. I remember that vividly. So, the first Global Beatles Day was, in fact, the 25th of June 2009. There you go. So the original goes without saying, but the cover dates from 1993 and is by Tom Jones. And my first question was why. It's produced by Eurythmics' Dave Stewart, and a bit weird, but it was released as a charity single for Childline. It's a bit different, the message is the same, but I'm sorry, it's no contest really.

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1: Well, the buses locally seem to be improving. The only one on the naughty step this evening is the 36 coming into the town, which is about 20 minutes late. All the rest of the buses in and out of the town seem to be running to time, give or take a minute or so. So that's good news. Well done, lads. On the trains, we have a normal service locally with no disruptions reported, but I am aware that signalling faults across the network are causing some delays and disruptions. So if you do intend to travel, South East Trains will say, I told you. But if you are going to travel, better check to see if you're affected by any of that. And don't forget, you are given warning that if you're planning to travel tomorrow, don't. For the same reason. We'll do the roads in about 20 minutes' time. That was Andrew Gold. How can this be, love? And we're going to follow that with Cause with even more questions. What can I do?
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0: 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Luxurious spa retreat, serene pools, dynamic gym spaces and vibrant social areas for the whole family. 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
1: Scotland could qualify for the World Cup knockouts tonight for the first time in their history. Just a point would be enough, but their opposition is a tough one. They take on the five-time champions Brazil. Scotland striker Lawrence Shanklin says it's going to be a tough match.
2: Obviously we've given ourselves the opportunity. We win in the first game to get into the next two and hopefully get a point for them at least. Missed out in Morocco, but we know we've got a big chance against Brazil. Really quality squad, good team, and we'll need to bat our best to get something out of it.
1: The Brazil coach, Carlo Ancelotti, has warned his players to be aware of Scotland's high-quality team of fighters ahead of the clash in Miami. In the cricket, England captain Ben Stokes has apologised to his teammates for the night out that sent the Test summer into turmoil, but he has refused to offer any guarantees over his long-term future. And over on the F1 track, Max Verstappen is hoping Red Bull's new package will help put the team in contention for a strong performance at this weekend's Austrian Grand Prix. Having failed to get off the starting grid in Monaco following a power unit failure, the Dutchman fought back to finish fourth last time.
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4: Alf was 17 when he saw Penelope. She was the woman of his dreams. She was 26

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That's brilliant. I haven't heard that before. It dates from 2018. I don't know where I've been hiding and what it's time to have missed that. That was Elijah Miller. And, of course, it was called Alfred Benson. Oh, yeah, that's really good. Anyway, next up, we've got Alf's brother. Yeah, George.

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eyes. 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
1: A reminder that the M25 between Junction 5 and Junction 6 is going to be shut until 9:45 this evening. I think there are diversions in place, but keep away. Right, where's my other bit? Ah, here we go. Yeah, the congestion that we had in on Sturry Hill is now cleared, so that's all okay. Dartford Crossing has eased a little bit from what it was earlier. Now taking about 25 minutes to get through there. It's stop-start traffic, which is pretty usual for this time of the evening. M2, no delays reported, and light traffic. And don't forget, overnight road closures. Look for the list on Kent Life website, because it affects the A2, M2 and the two crossings at Dartford and Sheppey this week. So there you are. I'll have a quick look at that before I leave you, just in case there's anything else you need to know. All the King's horses couldn't put their hearts together. It must be ever so frustrating. It's enough to drive me mad, isn't it?
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That's the Beatles version of the Birdie songs. There you go. We're nearly done now. Yeah, we've got a couple more to go, and more on Extra Lap, if you can stay with me for that. If you can't, thank you for your company so far, but you're going to miss out. You are. Well, we're going to finish with Now and Then, and I won't tell you the last one. It's one of my favourites, so we're going out with a bit of a bang. Right, next week, US Independence Day, and I'm not making this up, and I'm not making any further comment, International Joke Day. I didn't. See you, I think, after the news.

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2: The government apologised on behalf of the NHS after a failure of maternity services at the Nottingham University Hospital's NHS Trust. A report found hundreds of babies and mothers died or were harmed due to deep-rooted systematic failures in maternity care. Health Secretary James Murray expressed his sorrow at the findings.
3: To all of those who have suffered so appallingly, I am sorry. I am sorry not just for the failures or the heartless and undignified treatment, but also because your cries of concern went unheard for too long.
2: The record for the hottest June day ever in the UK has been provisionally broken. Temperatures have soared to 36.1 degrees Celsius at Gosport in Hampshire. An interim report has found Sean Burton, the driver of the train which crashed in Bedford last week, passed a red signal just moments before the collision. And all eyes are on Scotland tonight as they face Brazil in their group match. They kick off at 11 p.m. in Miami. That's the latest from Radio News Hub. I'm David Hall.
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2: Largely clear but staying very warm and muggy overnight. Cloudy in the northwest though with some patchy rain for Northern Ireland and Western Scotland. A low of 13 degrees Celsius.
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Well, hello again. If you're still with me from Drive Time, well done. And thank you for staying the course. If you just joined us, welcome to Extra Lap with me, Danny Cooper. What have we got? Well, I can tell you. The usual eclectic mix of half-decent music linked by a single theme, which Drive Time listeners will know, is Global Beatles Day. Now, that's actually tomorrow, but because I'm not here tomorrow, we're doing it today. Okay, good. Right, so strap yourself in. Start your engines for a solid hour's worth of a Global Beatles Day. Where'd you fancy a couple of films, eh? Shall we start with that? Yeah.

Well, you know that one, don't you? And the little quizette. That was Badfinger, Come and Get It. And that was written for the 1969 film Magic Christian, which coincidentally starred

Ringo Starr. But I think it was Paul McCartney and John Lennon that wrote that one. So there you are. And one more film to go. Oh, look out. Fireworks time.

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Well, there you go. I'm sorry, I couldn't resist it. It was too much of an open goal to do that. And that was Cupid's Inspiration and bringing us up to date after Chris Andrews did his Yesterday Man. Making out it's Paul McCartney he was. There you go. Right, next up we've got John and Yoko.

There you go. Right, to take us into a short pit stop, we've got Barclay's James Harvest. Now, I'm not saying that they're one of my favourite bands ever. I don't play them very often, but this is a song that I actually heard for the first time on Cabin FM, would you believe? All About the Beatles. Quite clever titles.

0: Being local. We are 94.6 Cabin FM. 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

That was Primal Scream, and there is a connection between Primal Scream's track and the next two you're going to hear from Labyrinth and Deacon Blue. See if you can spot it.

That was my Beatles Not the Same Old Song collection, starting with Primal Scream, Come Together, then we had Let It Be, and that was Twist and Shout from Deacon Blue. There you go. Right, we're going to finish with some individual tracks from the Fab Four, as they are still known for some reason. There you go. John Lennon to start with.

Right, nearly done. We've got two more to go, Ringo and George. Ringo with Photograph and George with something that I was just chatting with David, who's here, by the way. So all present and correct. And When We Was Fab. Unusual one, but anyway, that's a nice one to play us out. Right, thank you for your company today. I'll leave you in David's capable hands, but next week we've got, now I don't know if you heard this on Drive Time, I didn't make this up, and I can't say this with any further comment than we are going to do US Independence Day and then International Joke Day. Now, I didn't put them together, it's not me, nothing to do with me, but should be a bit of a laugh, shouldn't it? Right, thank you for your company. Leave you with David and Ringo and George.

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2: The record for the hottest June day ever in the UK has been broken. Temperatures have hit 36.1 degrees Celsius at Gosport in Hampshire, breaking the previous record set in 1976. Red extreme heat warnings have been extended to other parts of the country, and the RAC has reported a 20% increase in breakdowns during the heat wave. Here's their spokeswoman, Harriet Hanando.
3: The most common causes of breakdowns that we saw on Tuesday were related to tyre issues. So one thing that people may have experienced if they've been unlucky enough to break down is a tyre blowout, and that's caused by air expanding in the heat.
2: Hundreds of babies and mothers died or were harmed due to deep-rooted systematic failures in maternity care. That's according to a report into the Nottingham University Hospital's NHS Trust. Report author Donna Ockenden says staff work in difficult circumstances.
4: They were often working in conditions that were chronically understaffed, under-resourced, and under enormous pressure over a very long time.
2: The Trust has apologised for the failings. Next, rail investigators say Sean Burton, the train driver killed in a crash in Bedfordshire, passed a red signal moments before the collision. More than 100 people were injured in the crash last Friday. London, Oldham, Bradford and Keighley are the first to be investigated by the Grooming Gangs Inquiry. The probe will cost £65 million. And Scotland are in World Cup action tonight as they face Brazil. Former PM Gordon Brown is backing the Tartan Army.
5: And if we can score, if we can get a draw, or even if we lose 1-0, I still think we can go through based on what I can see of the permutations. But I want to win. I want us to be a team that can actually show Scotland that we can hold one of the best teams in the world at bay.
2: Kickoff's at 11. That's the latest from Radio News Hub. I'm David Hall.
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2: Largely clear but staying very warm and muggy overnight. Cloudy in the northwest though, with some patchy rain for Northern Ireland and Western Scotland. A low of 13 degrees Celsius.
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Lady Gourmet and I Remember You, taken from the Grammy Award winning and her most popular album, Blame It on the Bossa Nova. We've got a great vocal group for you now, the Metronomes. They only made a couple of albums and they've been collated onto one CD from those nice people in Spain at Fresh Sounds. From that collection, the Metronomes, I Can't Laugh.

our next track was written by Brazil's most influential and popular composer, Antonio Carlos Jobim, and this is probably his most well-known song, provided with the vocal.

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That was Roy Eldridge and When I Grow Too Old to Dream. Peggy Lee is our next vocalist. This track comes from a fabulous box set that was issued by Mosaic Records of the complete transcription recordings that Peggy Lee made for Capitol Records. Now, the transcription recordings were not meant for commercial release, but sent to radio stations across America. It's a very interesting, wonderful collaboration between Peggy Lee, Capitol, and this song is one that was written by Johnny Mercer. My sugar is so refined.

Tony Bennett there, and a song called Where Did the Magic Go? Our next song was written by Michelle Legrand, performed here by Jack Jones. Live for Life.

Jack Jones and Live for Life. The next track was a bit of a hit single. It's Jerry Southern, vocals and piano. It's a wonderful track. She's Got an Occasional Man.

I'd like to say hello to regular listener Hillary, who's listening down there in Seabrook. Good evening, Hillary. Hope you're enjoying the show. I know you've had a busy day today, so I hope you're relaxing with a glass or two of something very tasty. The track I've got for you this week is an artist that you introduced me to quite recently. It's Cecile McLaurin-Salvant, and this track is from her album called Woman Child, written by Rogers and Hart.

played that especially for Hillary down there in Seabrook. That was Cecile McLaurin-Salvant, as I say, new singer to us here and at Skinner Towers, but the album's called Woman Child. Let's have a Cole Porter song from Nicky Parrott.

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That was guitarist Roberto Menzikal and a song that he wrote himself called Versailles. Now, the next track comes from a fabulous album that really should be in everybody's collection. The album's called Rosie Solves the Swinging Riddle. Rosie is Rosemary Clooney. The riddle, of course, arranger-conductor Nelson Riddle.

if you like that. Your Love the Light programme with Steve Wood. Music Hall of the 1890s to 45s for the over 40s. That's the Light programme with Steve Wood every Sunday afternoon at 6 o'clock, with a repeat the following Thursday evening at 11 p.m. on this very channel, Cabin FM 94.6. Let's have some soft winds now. Red Norvo's Quintet.

Red Norvo and Soft Winds. Comes from an album called High Five on the RCA label. Great album. 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

Ambrose Apassos there, and Ensemble Mes Mots. Now then, the next track comes from an album that was released in Japan from RCA Victor out there. It's Selena Jones, who went to Rio de Janeiro to record this album with Antonio Carlos Jobim from that collection, How Insensitive.

0: Selena Jones there with Antonio Carlos Jobim and How Insensitive. We'll have the news for you in a couple of seconds. Then after the news, stay tuned because we have another hour of favourites. Some great tracks, including our weekly nightcap. If you'd like a full schedule of programmes, just go over to the Cabin FM website, www.cabin.fm. 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
2: The government apologised on behalf of the NHS after a failure of maternity services at the Nottingham University Hospital's NHS Trust. A report found hundreds of babies and mothers died or were harmed due to deep-rooted systematic failures in maternity care. Health Secretary James Murray expressed his sorrow at the findings.
3: To all of those who have suffered so appallingly, I say today, on behalf of the NHS, I am sorry. I am sorry not just for the failures or the heartless and undignified treatment, but also because your cries of concern went unheard for too long.
2: The record for the hottest June day ever in the UK has been provisionally broken. Temperatures have soared to 36.1 degrees Celsius at Gosport in Hampshire. Red warnings for extreme heat in parts of the country have been extended to cover more of southern England. And more than 1,000 schools have closed or shut early due to the heat wave. An interim report has found the driver of the train which crashed in Bedford last week passed a red signal just moments before the collision. Sean Burton died when the East Midlands train he was driving ploughed into the back of a stationary train run by the same operator. Six people have been jailed for murdering a woman who was shot dead when a turf war between rival gangs turned violent. Joanne Penny was shot in the chest at almost point-blank range by Marcus Huntley after she opened the door of a flat she was visiting in South Wales. Mr Justice Fordham says it was a horrific crime.
4: Joanne Penny was an innocent victim in a drugs war. No period of imprisonment can reflect the value of the life which was taken away by murdering her. How hearts were broken, a light turned off, a history wiped out.
2: And all eyes are on Scotland tonight as they face Brazil in their final group match. A draw would almost guarantee them moving past the group stage of the tournament for the first time in their history. That's the latest from Radio News Hub. I'm David Hall.
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2: Largely clear but staying very warm and muggy overnight. Cloudy in the northwest though with some patchy rain for Northern Ireland and Western Scotland. A low of 13 degrees Celsius.
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Side 2 open this week by George Shearing and the quintet, Lullaby of Birdland. 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Another hour of great music for you, more sounds of Sinatra, music from the Great American Songbook, a little jazz, some bossa nova, and as it's Side 2, we'll have our weekly nightcap. Let's start vocally with Diane Carroll, a song written by Irving Berlin.

Diane Carroll there. Let's Face the Music and Dance. It comes from an album she recorded for Atlantic Records called Running Wild. A song written by George and Ira Gershwin now and performed by the Hi-Lows.

Regular listeners to the show will know that we have royalty listening in every week. That's Princess Anne of Malawi. Yep, your local girl Anne Page is out there in Malawi working and looking after young Chisomo. And I bet it's almost as warm out there, Anne, as it is over here. Hope you're enjoying the show.

And a track I've got for you is a classic bossa nova, written by, of course, Antonio Carlos Jobim, featuring Stan Getz with Astrid and Joel Gilberto.

Stangets and Corcovado played that especially for local girl Anne Page, who's listening to us this evening in Malawi. The next track is from George Benson, and this is from an early album he made for Columbia Records called The Cookbook. From that collection, it's a bossa rocker.

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Here's Hoagy Carmichael.

It's time now for our second Sinatra track of the evening. This week, it's the 1957 Oscar-winning song from the film The Joker is Wild, with an arrangement by Nelson Riddle and the orchestra. Here's Frank Sinatra, All the Way.

Frank Sinatra and All the Way. Ella Fitzgerald is next with a song from the Irving Berlin Songbook, How Deep is the Ocean?

Ella Fitzgerald and How Deep Is the Ocean. Our next track will always be associated with Johnny Mathis to play Misty. Here's Henry Mancini

Henry Mancini and Misty. Now here is a vocalist that we haven't played for a little while. Helen Humes from the 1950s with a Marty Paish arrangement, Mean to Me.

Wonderful Helen Humes there, and Mean to Me. This next track is from Flora Purim, an artist we haven't played for a while. This is called Love Reborn.

Flora Purim and Love Reborn comes from an album on the Milestone label called Butterfly. Let's go and have a little trip with an Ipanema afternoon, courtesy of Oscar Castronevre.

Every Wednesday evening between 9 and 11, Mr. Steve Ralph is here with Across the Decades, 2 hours of hand-picked music where Steve delves deep down into the record library here at Cabin FM and brings you tracks from the 1950s right up to today, with some favourites and gems that you may not have heard for a while. So stay tuned after the 9 o'clock news. Mr. Steve Ralph is here with Across the Decades. 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

It's time now for our weekly nightcap, where we play a couple of ballads and we can all relax and unwind. We're going to start this week with a Cole Porter song performed by the Oscar Peterson Trio.

0: George Masso on trombone, and Don't Take Your Love From Me. And before that, the Oscar Peterson Trio with I Love Paris. And that brings this edition of Playing Favourites to a close.
1: That's it, let's roll. 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

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Stay tuned, because after the news, Mr. Steve Ralph is here with Across the Decades, 2 hours of hand-picked music, where Steve delves deep down into the record library here at Cabin FM and brings you tracks from the 1950s right up to today. I hope you've enjoyed this edition of Playing Favourites. I'll be back again next Wednesday to do it all over again. That's the sounds of Sinatra, music from the Great American Songbook, a little jazz and some bossa nova. That's Playing Favourites. From me, David Skinner, everybody here at Cabin FM, and from Muttley at Skinner Towers, until the next time, good night.

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1: Temperatures have hit record-breaking levels. It's been the hottest June day ever, with 36.1 degrees Celsius recorded at Gosport in Hampshire. More than 1,000 schools have been closed due to the heatwave, and the transport network has been severely disrupted. London Mayor Sadiq Khan says we're living in a period of weather extremes.
2: Events of biblical proportions now take place every year, whether it's heatwaves, whether it's flash flooding, whether it's lightning, whether it's thunder. We as a country haven't adapted to be resilient to the consequences of man-made climate change.
1: Parents affected by the maternity care scandal at Nottingham University Hospital's NHS Trust have expressed their anger at a review that ruled there were major failings which were ignored for years. Donna Ockenden's report highlighted a toxic culture and deep-rooted systematic failures. Sarah Andrews, whose daughter Winter died in 2019, says the culture at the Trust was unacceptable for both staff and patients.
3: If they asked for help, they'd have the word loser written next to their name. And it's really heartbreaking that they had to work within those conditions. And actually, maybe we wouldn't be standing here if senior managers had listened.
1: The UN's nuclear chief has confirmed inspections will take place in Iran. Rafael Grossi says they're working on dates, procedures and places for the inspections as part of the US-Iran peace deal. Rail investigators say Sean Burton, the train driver killed in a crash in Bedfordshire, passed a red signal moments before the collision. More than 100 people were injured in the crash last Friday. Scotland fans are hoping for the perfect result as they face Brazil in the World Cup. Among them, former PM Gordon Brown.
4: If we can score, if we can get a draw, or even if we lose 1-0, I still think we can go through based on what I can see of the permutations, but I want to win.
1: And Elon Musk has lost his trillionaire status less than a fortnight since reaching the milestone. That's the latest from Radio News Hub. I'm David Hall.
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1: A very hot and humid morning with strong sunshine, but rain and thundery showers over northwest Scotland will turn heavy at times. Expect a high of 35 degrees Celsius.
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10: A very good evening to you and a warm welcome along to another edition of Across the Decades, the show where we delve deep down into that Cabin FM record library and bring up tracks that you love that maybe you haven't heard in a while. And we go back to the 1950s typically and all the way up to today. Big thanks as always to David Skinner for another great playing favourites. David will be back next Wednesday between 7 and 9pm to do it all again. Well, we're going bang up to date with the very latest release from Taylor Swift. This is called I Knew It, I Knew You.

0: Norman Hurricane Smith, back from 1971, Don't Let It Die. And we kick the show off this evening with Taylor Swift and I Knew It, I Knew You, which is taken from the soundtrack to the film Toy Story 5, which my son has now successfully seen twice since Sunday. Yeah, amazing stuff. So, has it been warm enough for you? Crumbs, it's been a bit hot, isn't it? Hope you're sat somewhere nice and cool listening to the show this evening. Anyway, coming up next, we're going to go back to 1958. Very good evening to Tom Thompson, my regular contributor to Across the Decades. And he regularly recommends four tracks for me to play. And we're going back to 1958, as I mentioned, with Al Henderson. And this is called Mary Jane. And that's up next.
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0: It's Tate McRae on Across the Decades and Nobody's Girl. And before that, we went back to 1958 with the first of Tom Thompson's suggestions this evening. That's Al Henderson and Mary Jane. Well, I think it's time we had a survey question just for a bit of fun, and I'll give you the answer in about 15 minutes' time. This is to rack those brain cells. Our survey said 21% of people would give up their favourite food for a year. For a year of this. What is it? 21% will give up their favourite food for a year for more of this. What do you think it is? So I'll give you the answer in about 15 minutes' time. Anyway, here's Freddie. Hello, Freddie.
1: Hello, my name is Freddie and I'm from Chiswick Primary School. You're listening to Cabin FM. Have a great day.

Beatrice End is on across the decades back from 1994 of Stand By You. Yeah. Oh, well, I hope you're enjoying the show so far. If you want to get in touch and say hello, it's very easy to do. Just drop an email to studio@cabin.fm. Someone who's got in touch is super regular listener to the show. That's Carol. Very good evening to you, Carol. She said, Steve, any chance of a Daniel O'Donnell song? How about this one? Our house is a home.

from 1967, Where You Love Like Heaven, a nice remastered copy. And before that, a request especially for Carol, a Daniel O'Donnell track, and selected there, Our House Is a Home, back from 1985. Hope you enjoyed that, Carol. Well, let's hope you're not a hay fever sufferer, because it says here that hay fever sufferers are being told to brace for a full-on pollen bomb this week. With the heat ramping up across the UK, the timing couldn't be worse. Experts say the scorching temperatures are mixing with rising pollen levels, and the Met Office reckons the highest counts will hit London, the South, the Midlands, the North West and Wales right through to Thursday. Yorkshire and the North East aren't getting off lightly either. They're on a high warning too. Oh, shocking. It's Sarr now, and this is called Kill Bill.

0: That's Appleton and Fantasy. Before that, we heard from Phil from the East Kent Radio Society. Very good evening, Phil. Do hope you're enjoying the show. Yeah. Let's give you the answer to that survey question that I gave you earlier, because I've got a shocking a shocking habit of not giving the answer. A survey said 21% of people would give up their favourite food for a year for more of this. What is the answer? Well, the answer is peace and quiet.
1: I guess I'll try caller again.

1985, Fine Young Cannibals, Johnny Come Home. And before that, we had Medusa featuring Sam Tompkins and M Behold, and that was called Phone. Yeah. If you're new to the station, a very warm welcome along. I'm Steve Ralph. This is a show that's been on air right from when I started in 2017, can you believe? And here we are, all those years later, here on 94.6 Cabin FM. 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Do a search for Cabin FM. I'd like to say hello to regular listener Beverly. She said, Steve, any chance you could play Leanne Rimes and How Do I Live? Here it is, especially for you, Beverly. Hope your week's going well.

from 1999. We kicked it off with a request for Beverly, Leanne Rimes, How Do I Live? And we just happened to follow it there, both from the same year. M People and Dreaming. Well, we got the second of Tom's suggestions now, this time back from the early 60s, 1962. Claude King and Wolverton Mountain.

0: Nile.
1: It's called King Wolverton Mountain Bay from 1962. We're going to have two more suggestions, some song coming up in the following hour, so listen out for that. Also, hello to Callum, regular listener Callum. He said, Steve, could you play me a Nickelback track? How about this one? This is Got to Be Somebody.

The Beatles there, Getting Better, a nice remastered copy, back from 1967. Well, it'll soon be the 10 o'clock news. We'll be rejoining the Radio News Hub, and taking us up to the top of the hour is Lewis Capaldi. This is called Grace. Hope you'll join me after the 10 o'clock news for another hour of great music. I can't see you.

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1: The UK has experienced its hottest June day on record. Temperatures have hit 36.1 degrees Celsius at Gosport in Hampshire. Red weather warnings have been expanded, more than 1,000 schools have been closed, and commuters have endured major delays. Harriet Hernando from the RAC says people need to take extra care when travelling.
2: When you're travelling in this kind of heat, do make sure that you're prepared for all eventualities, which means packing water for yourself as the driver, but also for any passengers and pets. And it might sound silly in this dry weather, but do take umbrellas.
1: There are calls for a public inquiry after the review into maternity care at the University of Nottingham Hospital's NHS Trust. It found hundreds of babies and mothers died due to systematic failings. The Trust has apologised, but report author Donna Ockenden says lessons need to be learned.
3: More needs to be done and should have been done and was promised to be done as regards training for staff on the ground. And because none of that has yet been done, there are a lot of concerns on the ground that it isn't doing yet what it needs to do.
1: Six people are beginning life sentences for the murder of a woman who was shot dead during a turf war between rival gangs. Joanne Penny was shot in the chest by Marcus Huntley after opening the door of a flat she was visiting in South Wales. Mr Justice Fordham says it was an horrific crime.
4: Joanne Penny was an innocent victim in a drugs war. No period of imprisonment can reflect the value of the life which was taken away by murdering her. How hearts were broken, a light turned off, a history wiped out.
1: And Scotland's World Cup game against Brazil is underway in Miami. A draw would almost guarantee them moving past the group stage of the tournament for the first time in their history. That's the latest from Radio News Hub. I'm David Hall.
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1: A very hot and humid morning with strong sunshine, but rain and thundery showers over northwest Scotland will turn heavy at times. Expect a high of 35 degrees Celsius.
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8: Welcome along to the second part of Across the Decades. And what a great track to kick off with.

That's Rudimental featuring Morgan, Digger D and Tyke. Can't forget little Tyke there and Be The One. And we kick the show off, this hour anyway, with Killer Queen from Queen, back from 1974. Great to hear that. Well, apparently the traditional handwritten thank you letter is no longer the most popular way to say thank you, with digital methods such as instant messages and emails favoured instead. A poll found just 9% send a letter of thanks nowadays, a drop of 11% compared to 10 years ago, while messages via WhatsApp, text, email and Facebook have become some of the most common ways to show appreciation. Well, we got the third of Tom's suggestions now, Tom Thompson, and we're going back to 1957 now with Andy Martin. This is Record Hop Tonight.

Guetta there from 1977. And before that, we went back to 1957 with Andy Martin and Record Hop Tonight, the third of Tom's suggestions. We've got one more coming up in the show. Well, we certainly go across the decades, and now we're playing a new release from an acoustic folk duo called In Kind, and they come from Brisbane, Australia. This is a great track, and it's called Let's Make Plans.

0: Avicii featuring Rita Ora and Lonely Together. And before that, the new release there from acoustic folk duo In Kind, who hail from Brisbane, Australia. And if they're listening, very good luck with your new release there. What a great track. And it's a pleasure to play and support you here on Herne Bay's Cabin FM. So pet owners are being urged not to leave animals in a hot conservatory during the heatwave, and don't take the dog for walkies in the day. Their poor paws will burn on the hot pavement. One in three dog owners uses their sun-soaked extensions for their pets. Both the Met Office and the British Veterinary Association have highlighted the dangers. The Met Office website's warning reads, never leave your pet inside a car or a conservatory, even for a quick trip, as not long can prove fatal. Yeah, shocking stuff. Well, anyway, let's go back to the early 60s, 1962 now, with Brian Hyland.
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Oh, what a great classic hit that brought Brian Harlan there and Sealed with a Kiss. A nice remastered copy as well. Well, Keith got in touch. Hello, Keith. Super regular listener to Cabin FM. Massive supporter of the station. And he said, Steve, any chance of Locomotion by OMD or Orchestral Maneuvers in the Dark, if you prefer? Absolutely. Here it is, especially for you. Back from 1984.

booth over at Sheerness on the Isle of Sheppey. That's OMD and Locomotion. Hope you enjoyed that, Keith. And you enjoying the show this evening. Well, we got regular listeners will know at 10:30 on a Wednesday and a Sunday, we have our run rig spot. And as always, our run rig expert, Alex Frost, has come up with another hand-picked gem. And we're going back to 1992 for this one. It's called Big Sky.

0: Again, before that, we had our run rig spots. And if you love a bit of run rig, join me on Sunday at 10:30 for another hand-picked track.
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back from 1989, Soul to Soul, featuring the great vocals of Karen Wheeler, and Keep on Moving. Now, don't forget, if you want to get in touch, it's studio@cabin.fm. Craig has done just that. Very good evening to Craig, regular listener to the show. And he said, Steve, could you play Tim McGraw with Faith Hill and The Rest of Our Life? Here it is, especially for you.

bit of Elvis there, back from 1974, my boy. And before that, we played The Rest of Our Life from Tim McGraw and Faith Hill, especially for Craig. Not much of the show left. Let's cram this one in from Sigala, with a bit of help from Rita Ora. This is You For

again, big thanks to Tom for his suggestions this evening. That's Peanuts Wilson. And I've had it back from 1957. Well, we're just about out of time. Thank you so much for your company this evening. Coming up after the 11 o'clock news, it'll be JB, John Bailey with Give Me the Night. But playing us out, we're going back to 1970 with Freda Payne and Band of Gold. Once again, big thanks for your company. It really is appreciated. Sleep well. You keep it, Cabin FM.

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1: Temperatures have hit record-breaking levels. It's been the hottest June day ever, with 36.1 degrees Celsius recorded at Gosport in Hampshire. More than 1,000 schools have been closed due to the heatwave, and the transport network has been severely disrupted. London Mayor Sadiq Khan says we're living in a period of weather extremes.
2: Events of biblical proportions now take place every year, whether it's heatwaves, whether it's flash flooding, whether it's lightning, whether it's thunder. We as a country haven't adapted to be resilient to the consequences of man-made climate change.
1: Parents affected by the maternity care scandal at Nottingham University Hospital's NHS Trust have expressed their anger at a review that ruled there were major failings which were ignored for years. Donna Ockenden's report highlighted a toxic culture and deep-rooted systematic failures. Sarah Andrews, whose daughter Winter died in 2019, says the culture at the Trust was unacceptable for both staff and patients.
3: If they asked for help, they'd have the word loser written next to their name. And it's really heartbreaking that they had to work within those conditions. And actually, maybe we wouldn't be standing here if senior managers had listened.
1: The UN's nuclear chief has confirmed inspections will take place in Iran. Rafael Grossi says they're working on dates, procedures and places for the inspections as part of the US-Iran peace deal. Rail investigators say Sean Burton, the train driver killed in a crash in Bedfordshire, passed a red signal moments before the collision. More than 100 people were injured in the crash last Friday. Scotland fans are hoping for the perfect result as they face Brazil in the World Cup. Among them, former PM Gordon Brown.
4: If we can score, if we can get a draw, or even if we lose 1-0, I still think we can go through based on what I can see of the permutations, but I want to win.
1: And Elon Musk has lost his trillionaire status less than a fortnight since reaching the milestone. That's the latest from Radio News Hub. I'm David Hall.
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1: A very hot and humid morning with strong sunshine, but rain and thundery showers over northwest Scotland will turn heavy at times. Expect a high of 35 degrees Celsius.
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Hello, my name is Ollie and I am here at Chislett Primary School. Thank you for listening to Cabin FM Radio. I hope your day is going well. As I say, don't have a good day, have a great day.

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1: The UK has experienced its hottest June day on record. Temperatures have hit 36.1 degrees Celsius at Gosport in Hampshire. Red weather warnings have been expanded, more than 1,000 schools have been closed, and commuters have endured major delays. Harriet Hernando from the RAC says people need to take extra care when travelling.
2: When you're travelling in this kind of heat, do make sure that you're prepared for all eventualities, which means packing water for yourself as the driver, but also for any passengers and pets. And it might sound silly in this dry weather, but do take umbrellas.
1: There are calls for a public inquiry after the review into maternity care at the University of Nottingham Hospital's NHS Trust. It found hundreds of babies and mothers died due to systematic failings. The Trust has apologised, but report author Donna Ockenden says lessons need to be learned.
3: More needs to be done and should have been done and was promised to be done as regards training for staff on the ground. And because none of that has yet been done, there are a lot of concerns on the ground that it isn't doing yet what it needs to do.
1: Six people are beginning life sentences for the murder of a woman who was shot dead during a turf war between rival gangs. Joanne Penny was shot in the chest by Marcus Huntley after opening the door of a flat she was visiting in South Wales. Mr Justice Fordham says it was an horrific crime.
4: Joanne Penny was an innocent victim in a drugs war. No period of imprisonment can reflect the value of the life which was taken away by murdering her. How hearts were broken, a light turned off, a history wiped out.
1: And Scotland's World Cup game against Brazil is underway in Miami. A draw would almost guarantee them moving past the group stage of the tournament for the first time in their history. That's the latest from Radio News Hub. I'm David Hall.
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1: A very hot and humid morning with strong sunshine, but rain and thundery showers over northwest Scotland will turn heavy at times. Expect a high of 35 degrees Celsius.
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1: The ongoing heatwave has brought record-breaking temperatures, with forecasters warning they could rise even higher. A rare red warning for extreme heat has been issued by the Met Office as the UK swelters in exceptionally hot and humid conditions. Provisional figures suggest the temperature reached 36.1 in Hampshire on Wednesday, beating the previous June record from the infamous summer of 1976. London Mayor Sadiq Khan says we're living in a period of weather extremes.
2: Events of biblical proportions now take place every year. Whether it's heat waves, whether it's flash flooding, whether it's lightning, whether it's thunder, we as a country haven't adapted to be resilient to the consequences of man-made climate change.
1: Pet owners are being urged to leave their pets at home during the hot weather. It comes as new figures reveal more than two animals a day are taken for emergency treatment due to heat stroke. Dave Tweedle is a vet.
3: Unfortunately, there's not a huge amount me as a vet can do about climate change, but what I can do is say to owners, you've got to learn how to start looking after your dog in these hotter temperatures. And one of the most important things is that you don't take your dog out for a walk when it's really, really hot.
1: There are calls for a public inquiry after hundreds of babies and mothers died due to systematic failings at the University of Nottingham Hospital's NHS Trust. A review's found that maternity care failed as new mothers were told to pull themselves together during labour. The Trust has apologised, but the report author Donna Ockenden says lessons need to be learned.
4: More needs to be done and should have been done and was promised to be done as regards training for staff on the ground. And because none of that has yet been done, there are a lot of concerns on the ground that it isn't doing yet what it needs to do.
1: And Scotland are heading for a heavy defeat to Brazil in their final World Cup group game. By the hour mark, the South American side had raced into a 3-0 lead. Whether Steve Clarke's side progresses to the knockout stages will depend on what happens in the group's other game, where Haiti are facing Morocco. That's the latest from Radio News Hub. I'm John Collins.
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8: A very hot and humid morning with strong sunshine, but rain and thundery showers over northwest Scotland will turn heavy at times. Expect a high of 35 degrees Celsius.
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